0: LA's new home for hip hop. Yes. Yo, listen, man, we got a Vegas trip coming up to see Big X the Plug and Rick Ross. Don't go nowhere. Stay right here to win. It's too easy. Yo, so are you team mom or team dad? Have you heard? Did you hear about this email we got? Let's read it off one more time. Jackie Ramirez.
1: All right. It says, hey, Cruz Show. My 26-year-old daughter lives with me and my wife. She recently got pregnant by her boyfriend of 3 years, and they're keeping the baby. My wife wants her boyfriend to move in with us so they can be together as a family. As her father, I'm not with that. What should we do?
0: Now, earlier we were talking about Nico's brother-in-law, and he had the same situation. Nico's brother-in-law, Jason, finessed the same situation. Jason, did you ask to move in?
2: You know, honestly, mom's just presented it to me one day. What? Like, hey, you know, when it gets closer, like, you're gonna be here because you're going to take care of your child.
0: That's right. That's
2: you know, I was like, all right, cool. And then one day I just came over and never left.
3: Question for you, Jason. How's the rent living at your in-law's house?
2: Oh, that's lovely, I must say.
0: Lovely means rent-free. Lovely mean, yo, we don't have to pay nothing.
1: Hey, he made them grandparents.
0: Man. Hey, Jason, thank you for the time. We appreciate it, bro.
2: And hey, Jackie, man.
1: What?
2: Happy Mother's Day.
1: Oh, my God. Stop it.
0: Appreciate it, Jason. Hey, you can drop a talk back on the situation. It's easy on the free iHeartRadio app. That little microphone, hold it down and leave your message right there.
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0: yeah. There he is. Nico Blitz in the mix with the Real 92.3 LA's new home for hip-hop. Coming up in about 5 minutes, a Vegas trip to see either Big X the Plug or Rick Ross. Totally up to you. The winning is nonstop. It is the Cruz show. Vámonos.
1: ¿Qué pasa?
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1: Real 923.
0: All right, so yo, 1 a.m. in Albany leaked last night.
3: Mm-hmm.
0: Of course, it's from Drake. He took some shots at LeBron, J. Cole, Kendrick Lamar. Here is...

0: switching teams up. He's clearly talking about
1: LeBron.
0: Stop
1: asking about 23andMe. It's crazy.
0: 23andMe is wild, right? Here's the J. Cole bar. Listen to this.
2: I could have fell back like the married rapper, but we engaged. I told y'all I'm settled in my evil ways.
0: Not the married rapper.
1: The married rapper.
0: You know, J. Cole doesn't like to talk about that.
1: He doesn't. Yeah.
0: You know, yeah. So now.
1: You know, Ryan Coogler was the one that exposed that J. Cole was married.
0: Okay, he did. That's right, when they were talking to each other.
1: Yeah, he's like, yo, what was that about?
0: So this is Drake going at Kendrick. Listen to this.

0: the I don't know if it went as hard. The Kendrick diss went as hard as the LeBron and J. Cole diss.
1: I agree. And he also made a short joke, which is like, I think we get it. You know what I'm saying?
2: We get
0: but,
2: it.
0: But I mean, I think he could have gone like a little harder if he wanted to like diss Kendrick.
1: Do we think Drake leaked 1 a.m. in Albany?
3: Yes.
1: Yes?
0: Yeah.
1: He has something to do with it, right?
0: Maybe something to do with it?
1: Yeah. Will it be on Iceman?
3: Yes.
0: What do you think?
1: I don't think it'll be on Iceman.
0: You guys think it'll be on Iceman? I don't think it will be, man.
1: It is timestamp Drake, but I don't know if 1 a.m. and Albany will be on the album.
0: I don't know. But I am interested to hear the rest of the album. I am interested 100%. To hear, like,
1: very interested.
0: Based off of this, I'm like, okay, like, I hear the shots.
1: And we do
0: and I
1: kind of
0: want to hear the rest.
1: We hope it's fire. We hope it's something that we can play.
0: We shall see.
1: Iceman, dropping, mañana. Let's get to it. Nico Blitz, back in the mix right now. It's the Cruise Show. Nico.
2: Right now, it's the old Drake. Let's get it.

0: Shout out to Lefty Gunplay. Baldwin Park, what up? Real 92.3, LA Zoo over here. Five. Nico Bliss, what do you got coming up? What's up?
1: LA, man, we got 50 Cent on the way. Tiger Neo Pac, you know what it is? Like, yeah. We got the slaps on deck, bro.
0: Yo, take your pick right now. Vegas trip, hotel included. 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

0: 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It is the Crew Show. Let's go. Stephanie in Santa Clarita.
1: Yes.
0: All right, so, yo, you're going to Vegas. Congratulations. That's now right. You got to take your pick. Is it Party with Big X the Plug or Rick Ross?
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0: Let's go. 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
0: Now we appreciate that. Drive safe. Nico Blitz is back in the mix. What do you got, Nico? What's up, man?
5: 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We're keeping the West Coast, man. YGO, GZ, Pac, and right now, Tiger. Let's go.

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0: 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Jackie's Jackass is up next. Jackie Ramirez, what up, though?
1: The return of yet again another reoccurring Jackass. Jeez. I think this is maybe like the 10th time I've talked about.
0: Possibly, dog. Possibly.
1: Yeah. I don't know, but I'll keep you guys updated on Jackie's Jackass.
0: All right, don't go nowhere. Nico Blitz, what do you got coming up, bro? What's up?
2: You know what it is, what man. What up? Depends. Chris Brown and Usher. We also got some Pac and also some Bruno Mars on the way, y'all.
0: That's right, man. Play Usher and Chris Brown, too. You know what I'm saying?
2: Of course, man. We're going to run.
0: Yo, don't go nowhere. Hang on. Hold up.
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0: 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Staring through the grapevine, I'm hearing GIA certified.
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0: 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I love you, baby.
1: Got a call from Chris saying that he wanna do another remix. He done already took my hit and made another hit. Ain't that

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1: 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Todos los días, ya sabes.
2: What the f?
3: What the f, Jeff?
4: My name is Jeff, Jeff.
5: You all know exactly who I am.
4: My name is Jeff.
6: What the f? Heel.
1: All right, Garcia, what'd you find this time?
7: All right, I always find something on the internet that makes me scratch my head and say, what the F? And yes. Jackie, I pulled this story for you, but because it has to do with petty revenge, man.
3: Okay.
7: A 28-year-old former Dallas Cowboy cheerleader named Sailor was arrested on Wednesday after she allegedly paid a 14-piece marching band over $4,000 to follow her ex-boyfriend around for 9 straight weekdays.
3: What?
7: So yeah. A 14-piece marching band followed her ex-boyfriend around for
3: nine days straight.
7: For 9 days straight, yeah.
3: Bruh. What the heck?
7: Amazing, hilarious. Right?
3: $4,000, you said?
7: $4,000, yeah.
3: Man, that's pretty cheap.
1: That's crazy, not bad, right?
3: Bro, hey, a freaking mariachi costs $4,000 for an hour.
1: She should have hired a mariachi, though, bro.
3: I know.
7: So, yeah, so she ended up getting arrested because of
1: Why?
7: It, of stalking and everything. And you know what she told the police?
1: Huh.
7: Listen, he danced through 4 years of my life. It's time for him to have to deal with this ban now.
3: Ooh.
1: God. Yo.
7: He's seeking a restraining order and all that stuff as well, man. So
3: I respect it.
1: Free the homegirl. The crew.

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1: Thrill 92.3, LA's new home for hip hop, man. The Bootleg Kev Show. We are here. Hey, tomorrow, Shoreline Mafia is on the show, so that's something to be excited about, man. We got DDG coming up a little bit later. Welcome to the show, though. Waiting for Iceman tonight to drop. Baby Joel filling in here for James Andre Jefferson Jr. All right, Baby Joel, you're from Orange County. You are a Filipino man. I need to know, though, which spot in OC has the best Filipino food?
2: Aside from my mom's kitchen, there's a couple places called Manila Grill. There's one off of Ball Road, and there's another one off of Knott Avenue.
1: Okay, and then do you have any pho input? Anything, because obviously we know Westminster is where the pho be at.
2: Oh, yeah. You know what? You can go to Westminster, but I go to this place called Double Bamboo. It's really cool because it's got Thai and Vietnamese food.
1: Double Bamboo is what they used to call me in prison.
2: Hey, in the shower or what?
1: Stay by your radio, man. We have got more coming up. Yo, DJ BAD's in the mix. Let's kick things off with some new music. Nipsey Hussle, Bino Rideau, Reckless. 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
4: 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Driving this fast Mercedes. Reckless with passion lately. Driving this fast Mercedes. 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
5: Yeah.

Don't save me. Driving this fast Mercedes. Records been clashing lately. Driving this fast Mercedes. Records been passion lately.

Terrell 92.3, LA's new home for hip-hop, the Bootleg Kev Show in here. And, of course, we got a special guest coming up, our brother who just tore it down at the Roxy the other night. DDG is on the show up next. All right, before we talk with him, though, let's do some J. Cole, man. BAD's in the mix, that 2-6. It's Terrell 92.3, turn us up. Yeah.

0: on the YouTube channel right now. Listen, spoke with DDG about a lot of stuff, including recently him and Nick Cannon getting into a back and forth during a Wild and Out live show in Los Angeles. I had to ask DDG if he had ever done something on stream he regretted, and he shared that moment with us. This is what he said. Is there a moment you've had on stream where you were like, oh, I wish I could take that. I wish I could have that one back.
1: Yeah, yesterday I said, Wild and Abort.
2: Nick doing this show just to pay child support. But really, you should Wild and Abort.
3: Whoa!
1: Wow. But it was ChatGPT that told me to do it.
0: ChatGPT gave you the Nick Cannon joke about him aborting his kids, huh?
1: I don't support that. I believe women should do whatever they want to do, but that's not something that I'm promoting.
0: So ChatGPT
1: told me to do it. So I'm like, I said it, and I know it's like an edge of your show.
0: It's Wildin' Out.
1: I know. I can't be lame on that.
0: It was fair game, by the way.
1: It was cool, right?
0: I didn't think it was
1: It wasn't that bad, was it?
0: I felt like Nick took it in stride.
1: Yeah.
0: And then he had a great... I feel like he was waiting for you to say something about his kids, because I feel like he had the line about your baby mama letting...
1: I think he
0: had
1: that,
0: it ready.
1: He wrote that, like, last week. He had to write that about
0: a month
1: ago.
0: He's like, I know DDG's going to say something about my kids. So yeah. I got the...
1: It was just too... He said it too quick and too on point.
0: Yeah. Are you allowed to see your kid?
1: Yes. I don't know why people think I can't. That's just a thing that people just assume, because me and my son

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0: All right, man, we got the celebrity edition. DDG still hanging out with us. Every day we do the Daily Hate. DDG, you're in the building. What are you hating on, brother?
1: It's hard for me to hate on things. But you know what I do hate? Gas prices.
0: Oh, the gas prices are hard.
1: I'm like, all right, cool. You want to charge $6 for gas. I don't know where it's at for every other place, but everywhere I go to in L.A., it's $6, $5.50.
0: Oh, yeah, man. The gas prices are disrespectful in Los Angeles. Okay, Joel, around here in L.A., the gas prices are terrible. You live in the Anaheim area. Are they a little better up there or no?
2: Okay, I've seen a couple spots that have like $5.69 for cash only and then like $5.79 for credit, but then the general area is right around like $6.10.
0: No, they could keep that, man. I'm going to keep driving this Tesla, and happily, too. Well, not too happily. I'm going to tell you why I'm unhappy.

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0: It's the Boulay Cap Show with James Andre Jefferson Jr., who is not here, but Baby Joel is here, the baby dude filling in for James for the foreseeable future, a man of very few words.
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1: We have point, right?
0: Got the No Cap News coming up next hour. Man, Kanye West has taken a loss in court. Somebody sued him for an uncleared sample on the song Hurricane featuring The Weeknd. This was on the album Donda. They were asking for $30 million. They ended up walking away with $176,000. So I don't know about you, Joel, but I feel like that's kind of a win if you're Kanye.
1: W.
0: Big W. Yes, indeed. Anyway, more of the Bootleg Cap Show on the way. Keep it locked, Joe.

0: Late Cap Show. The No Cap News is on the way, man. We got a crazy story we got to talk about. There was a dope Netflix original movie that came out called The Rip earlier this year with Ben Affleck and Matt Damon. Did you happen to see this movie, Joel?
1: Just parts of it.
0: It was really good, man. Shout out to them. They did a great job. Maybe too good of a job, all right? Ben Affleck and Matt Damon might be getting sued. We're going to tell you why up next.

0: Hey, we're gonna tell you what's going on in these streets, man. And you know why? Giving it to you straight, no filter. Let's go. Let's go.
1: The No Cap News with James Jefferson Jr. inside the Bootleg Cash Show. Talk to him,
2: homie. Time for the No Cap News right now. All right, Ben Affleck and Matt Damon produced, wrote, and released a movie on Netflix called The Rip. One of the better original Netflix movies of all time, if you ask me. It dropped earlier this year. Now, it was about crooked cops in South Florida. A hell of a flick. By the way, side note, Ben Affleck and Matt Damon, when they do things together, I feel like they don't miss.
3: They hit on point, truly.
2: Good Will Hunting, classic. Now, some South Florida Miami-Dade Sheriff's Office sergeants are filing a lawsuit against Matt Damon and Ben Affleck because they're claiming a lot of the details in the movie The Rip are too real and that they use too many real-life details in this movie that could cause harm to officers' personal and professional reputations. Now, they did file an actual defamation lawsuit. So my thing is if you're a sergeant suing Matt Damon and Ben Affleck for defamation about a movie that is about crooked cops in South Florida, are you in a way admitting that you are a crooked cop?
3: Straight up.
2: I don't know. It sounds kind of crazy. So we'll see what happens, man. But hey, that's how good the movie is, that the crooked cops are suing Matt Damon and Ben Affleck for personal defamation. Shout out to them. If you haven't seen The Rip yet, go watch it. It's incredible. Coming up next, man, I might have a disclaimer after my car broke down yesterday about EVs. More on that up next. It's the Bootleg Kev Show.
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0: Kev Show. We in here, man. All right, so yesterday, unfortunately, I broke down on the side of the freeway. Now, not because there was anything wrong with the engine of my car, because my car technically doesn't have an engine. It's an EV. My Tesla, in traffic, froze up, the screen turned red.
1: Damn!
0: And it wouldn't drive. So
1: that's my biggest fear.
0: This is in nose-to-nose, you know, 5-mile-an-hour traffic. Come to a complete stop. The car stops. Red lights come on. There's some sort of issue with the vehicle. I could not move my Tesla. I had to get out of the car. Cause a bunch of traffic. Then I had to call AAA. It's not like I was able to pull off to the side either. I was on the far lane, but I couldn't pull off to the side. Finally got towed out of there. One of the worst car breakdown situations. Actually, the worst car break. I mean, I've ran out of gas before in some precarious places, but this was a problem. I want to know, have you ever had your car breakdown in a tough spot? You know, I've driven my share of buckets that had issues. Cars overheating. Baby Joel, you ever have to drive a car where you had to put water in it every time you drove it during the summertime because it would overheat if you didn't?
1: I'm not that ghetto.
0: Yeah, no, I've done that. And the crazy part is when that happens, sometimes you got to pull off because your engine starts smoking. You got to take the lid off of the radiator and a bunch of hot water spouts out and shoots you in the face. That happened to me. Anyway, yo, hit us up. 877-817-2888. Have you ever had a car breakdown in a terrible place, man? We want to hear about it. All right, your phone call's coming up next. It's the Blue Bag Kev Show.
2: Looking.

0: right, we're talking about it, man. I was talking about how my Tesla stopped working while on the freeway. And when I say stopped working, I mean screen red, car couldn't move forward, crazy alert on the screen. Pretty much like, I don't know what's going to happen. I had it towed, and I'm waiting to hear back from good old Elon's elves over at the Tesla factory. I want to know. 877-817-2888. Tell us about a weird spot you've been in when your car's broken down. We've all been there. I've been there more than most because I, for 97% of my life, have strictly driven paid-off hoopties.
1: I remember the Swagwire.
0: Yeah, I used to drive this car around Las Vegas. It was a Oldsmobile Alero that I crashed, and I was driving it with a bungee cord that would keep the hood tied down to the bottom part of whatever the left was left of the bumper. The radiator was exposed.
1: It's all true.
0: It was a problem. Anyway, what about you? When's the worst time your car has broken down? What's going on?
2: Oh my God, you guys. Like, I have too many stories, but I was actually babysitting for a friend. And so I had a baby in the back of my car, and it was a rental car. It was this like janky Kia. This guy had this like hustle of really, really crappy Kias that he knew he was putting out on the road, and he was just like flipping them. So he'd be like, oh, sorry, I'll flip it. I'll switch it out. But I was like on the side of the road with baby, and I was like, hey, I'm so sorry. Like, to the mom, I'm like, I'm stranded and I'm waiting for this random Toro guy to like switch out a car.
0: Yeah, I'm not gonna lie, the Toro hustle is real. I see these guys on TikTok and they talk about how they buy these cheap like Kias or these cheap like Ford Focuses, and they'll have like a fleet of them. And yeah, I mean, especially with someone else's kid being stranded in the rain, that's a problem. What about you, man? A precarious situation when your car has broken down. 877-817-2888. What's going on?
3: Well, my car didn't break down. I actually ran out of gas.
1: That's your
3: fault.
1: Before
3: the car would tell you have 20 miles to go or 10 miles to go.
1: Are you worse than me?
3: So it was actually... Yeah, it happened to me like at the worst time. I left Starbucks. I was on my way to work, and worst thing ever, ran out of gas, and then my stomach started hurting with the coffee.
1: Did you boo-boo on yourself?
3: I mean, not necessarily, but it was like so much happening at the same time.
1: Oh, that's terrible.
3: I was already pulled over anyway, so I had to do what I had to do.
0: You got to do what you got to do. I have ran out of gas north of 25 times in my life as an adult and as a teenager. I am a horrible, irresponsible child of a man. So running out of gas, I can relate to that. Baby dude, how many times have you ran out of gas?
1: At least two handfuls.
0: Dude, I am the worst. All right. I used to keep you run out of gas and you have to walk to a gas station, buy the gas container, fill it up. I used to just keep a gas container on me just because I knew myself. You know what I'm saying? Anyway, stay by your radio. Coming up next, the new Odyssey movie from Christopher Nolan is going to be starring your favorite rapper. He spoke on it. We're going to break it down up next. It's the Bootleg Kev Show.
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0: It's the Bootleg Kev Show holding it down. All right, man, there's this movie, The Odyssey, that everyone is anticipating. Christopher Nolan, this is the guy behind Dark Knight and so many other classic movies, is the director. He has cast Travis Scott in the movie. Do you think Travis Scott's going to be a good actor or not, baby dude?
1: To do what? I mean, if we're going to base off what we've seen recently in WWE, what's the point?
0: Yeah, he was horrible in WWE, but according to Christopher Nolan, he wants to use this movie, since it's been passed down over years and years and years and centuries, the story, Odyssey, as a homage to rap. So shout out to Christopher Nolan. Stay by your radio. Coming up next, we got to talk about it, man. The People's Mix and an update on the David trial.

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More on that up next. 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

0: pick them
1: up. It's the Bootleg Kev Show, holding it down, man. Everyone's talking about this trial. This guy, David, who is a singer, who appears to allegedly killed a young 14-year-old girl named Celeste Rivas. I'm sure you guys have heard about the story. Huge, huge trial that everyone is waiting to see, because some of these details that have been coming out have been pretty excruciatingly, like, just sad, gross. According to some people, they're saying that this guy chopped up this young lady's body with a chainsaw in a kiddie pool, went on stream the next day. Just a horrible, evil dude. The preliminary hearing has actually been delayed. There was a court date 2 days ago, and it's been pushed back to June 29th. Now, this is because I guess the prosecutors have submitted 40 terabytes of new evidence. All new evidence. Not a good sign for David. I think they're going to put him under the jail, and rightfully so.
0: Good. I mean, first of all, you got a 14-year-old girl that's minor issues.
1: Yes.
0: This is very sadistic.
1: It's a sick-ass fool right there, all right? Yeah, man, with that being said, man, a lot of people are speculating that maybe his brother helped him with the cover-up. His brother has come out and said that a lot of the pages that are speaking on his behalf are fake and that he was not close to the singer whatsoever. And his name is Bennett, and he ain't in it. All right, so we'll see what happens with this man. June 29th is going to be the new preliminary hearing for this case. Stay by your radio. Coming up next, we have got the People's Mix on the way. It's the Bootleg Kev Show.

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1: Where you at?
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1: Who you with?
0: On the couch with my favorite sinner. I was about to, but you convinced us. Should I decorate her walls or log off to Pinterest? Never too late to meditate on emotional attachments. Even if I

the People's Mix right now. Welcome, y'all. Hey, tomorrow, big show planned. A Shoreline Mafia will be on the show tomorrow, so make sure you check that out. And if you missed out on the DDG interview, man, hit subscribe on the YouTube channel. And my wrestling fans, I got something for you on there, too. We just had Swerve Strickland from AEW on the channel, so go check that out, all right? Let's kick things off right now. New music, Hard Nard. The song's called Butter Bee, going crazy right now. It's on the Bootleg Kev Show.

Shout out to Steve, man. All right, listen, dope. Stay by your radio. We have got to talk about it. Drake is making more history on the heels of his new album coming out this Friday. We're going to break

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Hey, Drake's new album drops tonight. Everyone's anticipating Iceman, but he just made history. He's the first artist ever to have three albums chart on Billboard for over 10 years. So Drake continuing to make history despite, you know, taking an L in court and on records. Anyway, stay by your radio. We have got the No Cap News on the way. Keep it locked.

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0: Leg Cap Show, man. We got the No Cap News Report coming up, man. I guess a lot of people sometimes when they get down and out, they decide to donate their sperm. Have you ever donated any sort of fluids, Baby Joel?
1: No, sir.
0: I got a couple of friends who've donated plasma. Shout out to Alexis.
1: Oh, don't put him out there like that.
0: But listen, there's a sperm bank that is going viral for some of the requirements their donors need to have. It's in Denmark. We're going to talk about it up next. It's the Bootleg Kev Show.

0: going to tell you what's going on in these streets, man. And you know why. Giving it to you straight, no filter. Let's go. Let's
1: go. The No Cap News with James Jefferson Jr. inside the Bootleg Cap Show. Talk to him,
2: homie. It's Real 92.3, LA's new home for hip-hop. Time for the No Cap News. Let's talk about it, man. A Danish sperm bank has gone viral. Shout out to everybody out there donating their sperm and helping people have kids that probably wouldn't otherwise be able to have children. This Danish sperm bank has decided that you cannot have an IQ below 85. They will reject you as a sperm donor.
3: No stupid people.
2: Reports indicate that around 18% of applicants are rejected due to the IQ test. So you have to take an IQ test just to donate sperm. I'm not mad at this. I'm not going to lie, because I do feel like IQ, I don't know if it's hereditary, but I don't know if I want a stupid dude. Like, if I'm, like, let's say infertile and my wife needs a sperm donor so we can have kids, I definitely don't want the sperm to come from a dumbass.
3: I second that.
2: Yeah. Anyway, hit us up, 877-817-2888. What do you think about this? I think we should have an IQ test on politicians, too.
3: True that.
2: Yes, take an IQ test before you run.
3: You're not saying about our current president, are you?
2: Oh, I might be. Anyway, stay by your radio. The Daily Hate's on the way. It's the Bootleg Kev Show.

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0: shape like a number eight. 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Ride Six Flags with my hands up. 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Staring through the grapevine, I'm hearing GIA certified.
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0: It's the Bootleg Kev Show coming up. The Daily Hate is happening. We do it every day. You get to call us. Tell us what's got you annoyed, bothered, pissed off. 877-817-2888 is the number. Not hating on Iceman. It is coming out tonight. I will reserve my judgment until I've consumed the album throughout the weekend, and I will give you my final thoughts on the album on Monday. Anything you're hating on, Joel?
1: I absolutely abhor. I hate it when people don't pick up after their dogs.
0: Yeah, no, you got to pick up the dog, Dookie, man. If you don't walk your dog out here, man, you can't be leaving the Dookie in the street. Anyway, stay by your radio. The Daily Hate's coming up next. Get ready to shake it. I went deaf on the...

0: time for the daily hate. What are you hating on, ma'am?
1: You know, I am hating on my evil stepmother.
0: Oh, the stepmom. Oh, damn. How long has she been your evil stepmom?
1: Oh, way too damn long. They have been married for, like, I don't know, 12 years.
0: And so what makes her evil? I'm curious.
1: There's so many stories. There's, like, at least 6 different Lifetime movies that I could get into about this bitch. But most recently, my dad was in the hospital. He's an alcoholic, and he's not doing well and is in the ICU. Meanwhile, I am in the hospital with him. His wife is, you know, resting, nowhere to be found. I don't know what the hell she's doing. He finally gets out of the hospital. He says he's going to quit drinking finally. And who has a glass of wine at dinner?
0: Oh, read the room, lady.
1: This bitch. I know. It's insane, right?
0: Yeah, no, that's very insensitive. It's a selfish thing to do.
1: Yeah, just, you think you could just wait a day? Like, he just got out of the hospital, dude. Like, the tone deafness just astounds.
0: Well, that evil just hated on her. I appreciate you calling.
1: Thank you so much.
0: Yeah, the evil stepmom who doesn't know how to read the room is hated on, all right? Appreciate you calling 877-817-2888. Coming up, we got to talk about Kanye, who lost in court. We're going to talk about this lawsuit on the way.

I used to think about immature things. 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Are you gonna call me like you said you would? Is this really your real phone number?

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Zodiac sign, it must be a Gemini moon, cause we about to go half. Mistakenly, nobody been in a bag, but how many bodies done been in her?

0: It's the Bootleg Kev Show. Kanye West has taken a L in court. Well, sort of. He got sued for $30 million for an uncleared sample on the song Hurricane. Now, this is the song featuring The Weeknd that's on his album Donda. He had to pay $176,000 instead of $30 million. So I guess it's kind of a win. That's not that much money if you're Kanye. What do you think, Joel?
1: I think it's a huge, huge W because $30 million versus $176,000, that's a no-brainer.
0: Yeah, you'll take that all day. Anyway, man, we're getting out of here. Back at it tomorrow. Same time, same place. Shoreline Mafia is on the show tomorrow, y'all. Much love. It's the Bootleg Kev Show. We out of here.
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1: 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The Bootleg Kev Show, we are here. Hey, tomorrow, Shoreline Mafia is on the show, so that's something to be excited about, man. We got DDG coming up a little bit later. Welcome to the show, though. Waiting for Iceman tonight to drop. Baby Joel filling in here for James Andre Jefferson Jr. All right, Baby Joel, you're from Orange County. You are a Filipino man. I need to know, though, which spot in OC has the best Filipino food?
2: Aside from my mom's kitchen, there's a couple places called Manila Grill. There's one off of Ball Road, and there's another one off of Knott Avenue.
1: Okay, and then do you have any pho input? Anything, because obviously we know Westminster is where the pho be at.
2: Oh, yeah. You know what? You can go to Westminster, but I go to this place called Double Bamboo. It's really cool because it's got Thai and Vietnamese food.
1: Double Bamboo is what they used to call me in prison.
2: Hey, in the shower or what?
1: Stay by your radio, man. We have got more coming up. Yo, DJ BAD's in the mix. Let's kick things off with some new music. Nipsey Hussle, Bino Rideau, Reckless. 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

Terrell 92.3, LA's new one for hip-hop, the Bootleg Kev Show in here. And, of course, we got a special guest coming up, our brother who just tore it down at the Roxy the other night. DDG is on the show up next. All right, before we talk with him, though, let's do some J. Cole, man. B.A.D.'s in the mix, that 2-6. It's Terrell 92.3, turn us up. Yes,

0: sure you go watch our full interview up on the YouTube channel right now. Listen, spoke with DDG about a lot of stuff, including recently him and Nick Cannon getting into a back and forth during a Wild and Out live show in Los Angeles. I had to ask DDG if he had ever done something on stream he regretted, and he shared that moment with us. This is what he said. Is there a moment you've had on stream where you were like, oh, I wish I could take that. I wish I could have that one back.
1: Yeah, yesterday I said, Wild and Abort.
2: They doing this show just to pay child support. But really, you should Wild and Abort.
3: Whoa!
1: But it was ChatGPT that told me to do it.
0: ChatGPT gave you the Nick Cannon joke about him aborting his kids, huh?
1: I don't support that. I believe women should do whatever they want to do, but that's not something that I'm promoting.
0: So ChatGPT
1: told me to do it. So I'm like, I said it, and I know it's like an edgier show.
0: It's Wildin' Out.
1: I know. I can't be lame on that.
0: That was fair game, by the way.
1: It was cool, right?
0: I didn't think it was even.
1: It wasn't that bad, was it?
0: I felt like Nick took it in stride.
1: Yeah.
0: And then he had a great, I feel like he was waiting for you to say something about his kids, because I feel like he had the line about your baby mama letting,
1: I think he
0: had
1: that,
0: it ready.
1: He wrote that like last week. He had to write that.
0: He was like, he's like, I know DDG's going to say something about my kids. So yeah. I got the,
1: it was just too, he said it too quick and too on point.
0: Yeah. Are you allowed to see your kid?
1: Yes. I don't know why people think I can't. That's just a thing that people just assume because me and my

0: 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We're going to do the celebrity edition of the Daily Hate coming up with DDG. 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

I just messed up the whole program. 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

0: 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Hey, the Daily Hate's minutes away. If you got something you want to hate on your Friday, leave us a voicemail, 877-817-2888. Orange County's finest, the Filipino Bambino. Baby Joel, what are you hating on?
1: Man, I am hating on females that settle when they marry.
0: Oh, wow. That's all of them. That's my wife. Anyway, look, man, look, if you got something you want to hate on, get at us. Let's get into some sexy red key Glock. Hang

0: say this. 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I'm sick of paying them. I'm sick of getting them in the mail. I'm sick of having to go to work to pay them. I just want to be able to live life, eat food, walk around butt naked like we was meant to do. That's all.
1: Oh, yeah, we hating on bills, man. I would love to just exist naked and not worry about anything. That'd be nice.
2: Yes, birthday suit.
1: Yeah, the birthday suit, baby. Hey, look, 877-817-2888. Let's do some Wale and Leon Thomas watching us. BAD's in the mix. It's Real 92.3. 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

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Every barber's a part of the murder wrath. Call Peter, them people chopping a bird in half. 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Welcome to the South where they serve in the dirt and grass. 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

I just messed up the whole program. Oh. I beat her off the wall, knocked her down, get nasty on cam. She know I love her right, all night, all right. Turn off the lights, I'm beating like a mic. Tell her don't.

We've been waiting for it. Iceman is here, ladies and gentlemen. Not only do we get Iceman, but we also got two other albums, Maid of Honor and Habib T. It's Real 92.3, LA's new home for hip hop. LA's home for Drake the rest of the night, going crazy. Three albums worth of music he's given us. A lot to digest. I think this is the biggest moment of Drake's career. He's got to deliver. I want to know your thoughts, man. We got a reuniting with the Future on this album. Sexy Red's on the project. Central C, so much to talk about. Let's get into something right now off that Iceman. It's Real 92.3.

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1: Surprise. This that chicken cheese. Pickable. Let me FaceTime my op. I'm up the street. Pickable. Yes, AGs. I'm putting some to sleep. Pickable. He on the ground. I praise God and start stumping feet. Pickable.

Pickable. It's Real 92.3, baby. Hey, listen, it's all about Drake tonight. We're dropping new music from all three of these damn albums, man. Drake ain't playing in 2026, man. All right, dusting off that L and getting right back to it. Let's get into new music from Drizzy off that Iceman. It's Real 92.3.

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Three Drake albums in one night. That's how he's doing. That's how you get out of your record deal, ladies and gentlemen. All right. Look, Iceman, Maid of Honor, Habibti, new Drake all night. Man, let's get into another joint right here. So many crazy features on the albums. Of course, 21 Savage, Future, Sexy Red, Central C. More new Drake on your radio all night long. 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
16: 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Hey, man, Drake dropped 3 albums, ladies and gentlemen. All right, that is how you get out of your Universal deal after suing them. So shout out to him, man. I don't think we've ever seen this in hip-hop history. Someone go back to back to back on the same night with new music. All right, let's get into some new music right here. We've been waiting to see if these two are going to reunite, and they have. Future, Drake. It's called Ran to Atlanta with Molly Santana. It's on Real 92.3.

friend. Know what I'm saying? Outside is back to what it was, you know what I'm saying? Atlanta, tell you about my run, you know what I'm saying? Ask Pluto Banker 21, you

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0: It's Real 92.3, baby. Brand new Drake, man. Look, this guy went crazy tonight. If y'all ain't miss it, man, Iceman is out. Maid of Honor. And Habib T. That is all three albums in one night. Shout out to Drake. All right, going crazy, trying to make a statement. Let's get into this one. The Mac Dre Flip. Too Hard for Radio. It's on Real 92.3.
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Drake ain't playing, man. He dropped 3 albums tonight. Woo! 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

0: 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And listen, the home for Drake all night long, because this guy dropped so much new music tonight, ladies and gentlemen. My goodness, three albums back to back to back. Shout out to Drake. Let's get right to it. We got new music, man. If y'all missed it too, he reunited with Future. Sexy Red's on the albums. Molly Santana, Party Next Door, 21 Savage, Central C, Drake A Plan. Let's get to another one right here, baby. 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
6: 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We were waiting for Iceman. Little did we know, three albums were coming tonight from Drake. Trying to make a statement, trying to clean himself off after holding that L for 2 years from Kendrick Lamar. Let's see what y'all think, man. We're going to get into another record right here. 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They call

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2: 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That thing to your focus for. 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High freak, put the word in a hand.

Real 92.3, LA's new home for hip-hop. Iceman has taken over the radio tonight. We got three albums from Drake. Yes, sir, the boy is back. We have been waiting to hear, because listen, man, this album has been highly anticipated, and little did we know we were going to get three tonight. So shout-out to Drake for delivering with a lot of material, a lot of music to digest.

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0: mama can't stand us. 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

0: Hello?
1: Hi, how you doing, ma'am? It's Luther Lufay from Miles of Smiles. To let you know that Mr. Shawan Wong, that he's in the United States of America, and we're going to process him now, and we'll drop him off tomorrow morning between the hours of 10:30 and 11.
0: I have not a clue what you're talking about.
1: Okay, the exchange program?
0: No, I'm not in with the exchange program. Nope.
1: Mr. Wong is right here. Did she stay at your house?
2: Yes.
1: Okay, and how long was she there?
2: 2 weeks?
1: Oh.
0: No.
2: I can't wait to see you again. I miss you.
1: I can get him out to you, possibly.
0: No, I don't want him. I don't know what you're trying to pull, but you're not pulling it on me.
2: You're making my dream come true.
0: I am not making anybody's dream come true.
1: You went to Beijing and you stayed at this man's house for 2 weeks.
0: I didn't.
2: You remember me?
0: Yes. I don't know you from apple butter.
2: I don't eat apple butter.
1: He doesn't eat the apple butter, ma'am,
0: I just don't know you. I am not having him here.
2: You're hurting my feelings.
0: I don't care if I am hurting your feelings.
1: Now, you should be ashamed of yourself. This is his first time in America, ma'am.
0: I'm not ashamed of myself at all.
2: Let's go. Let's go right now.
1: Ma'am, we're just going to come over right now.
0: You're not.
1: I would rather you see him than you can say, you know what, yeah, I recognize him.
0: No.
1: So
2: I remember him.
0: Tell me what the phone number is.
1: We'll come right now, and Mr. Wong.
2: Yes.
1: And you'll give her a hug and you got the gifts.
2: I have a gift for you, like a Chinese chocolate.
1: Oh, he has Chinese chocolate for you.
0: No.
2: Yes.
1: We'll straighten this out. When you see him, you'll understand, like, okay, Mr. Wong, I didn't know it was you. Welcome to America.
2: I give you a Chinese chocolate and bubble heads.
1: Ma'am?
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0: Big Boy's Big Neighborhood. Boy. Oh, man. This is like a first. Right. You know what I'm saying? We have people that come in with cameras, but this is like our first, like, stream. Yeah. Yeah, if you're going to do your first stream with someone, it's got to be DDG. Welcome to the neighborhood, bro.
1: What's up, man?
0: How did you start off with YouTube? You know what I'm saying? Because I know when it comes to you, there's always been a musical bone in you. You know what I mean?
1: Yeah.
0: And, has it always been entertainment for you as well?
1: I mean, yeah. I just started off doing it, like, throughout high school or whatever. And then, like, my homies thought my skits was funny. So I just kept doing it. And then I got, like, a $200 check. And then I ended up quitting my job. And just
0: where are you working at?
1: TJ Maxx.
0: So you working at TJ Maxx. You see everybody like, TJ Maxx?
1: $200.
0: But you see $200, right?
1: Yeah.
0: And you know that the $200 from content, early on, you saw that as like, man, nah, there's something going on here.
1: Yeah, that's like if you go outside and you do a front flip and somebody come up to you, oh, $10 for that.
0: You're like, shit, like, flipping my ass off?
1: Yeah, I'm going to do 100 front flips.
0: Like, hell yeah. That's when you tell the homies, like, man, I don't know what this flipping shit is.
1: Yeah.
0: But they paying me for these flips.
1: Yeah.
0: So you see that, man, and you quit TJ Maxx. Do family understand? Because, like, now when you look at it, it's genius.
1: Yeah.
0: But when you tell somebody, man, I'm quitting my job or I'm going to go into social media or I'm going into content creation, that was still early on, too.
1: Yeah.
0: What do people tell you at that time?
1: I mean, it definitely wasn't understandable at the time. But, like, as, you know, more money started coming in, it was like, okay, now I get it. I see why you're doing it. Because I dropped out of college and everything after that.
0: Yeah, because you were in university.
1: Mm-hmm.
0: So you had somebody or you had what we feel like is a life plan. You know what I'm saying? You do the high school. You say, I'm going to go to school. Did you know what you wanted to do after college? What was the major?
1: I went to college for what you're doing right now. I went to college for broadcasting.
0: Really? Oh, so you had a feel for all this engineering, broadcasting, being on mic.
1: Yeah, but I ain't going to lie. When I got to college... Like, I graduated valedictorian in high school.
0: Go ahead now. You're not bragging, but that's beautiful.
1: Yeah, I don't really tell people that. I keep that to myself. But
0: no, we got to celebrate smartness, too, though, man. Because we celebrate a lot of dumb you know what I'm saying? So, valedictorian. So, you graduate valedictorian. So, college is a given.
1: Yeah. So, I went to college, first-generation college student. You know, my whole family wanted me to graduate, everything. But when I got to college, I knew I wasn't going to finish.
0: Right.
1: Because I was making like $700 a month, which is nothing.
0: Right.
1: But when you're in college,
0: hell yeah,
1: 17 years old, it was like $700 a month.
0: So you were making $700 a month from content?
1: Yeah.
0: Oh, okay, yeah.
1: Yeah, I'm making $700 a month. Then
0: I don't even make $700 a month for my content. So you know what I'm saying? So 700, so yeah, so at 17, 18.
1: Mm-hmm. And then from there, like 700 turned into 1,500, 1,500 turned into 5,000, 5,000 turn into 10,000, and 10,000 turn into 40. And then I'm like, yeah, I'm moving to LA.
0: Yeah. How young are you when this is happening, though?
1: I was 18.
0: Damn.
1: 18, 19.
0: So, and that's from content. You seeing, is that monthly?
1: It's monthly, yeah.
0: So literally, you lapping, pretty much lapping your parents.
1: Yeah.
0: Annual.
1: Yeah, for sure.
0: Yeah.
1: I was paying all the bills.
0: That's when your parents out there pop locking these like,
2: keep doing the flips.
0: Hell yeah. Like, you better get your ass out of college. Yeah. The you doing sitting up there rotting yourself in college? DDG, we're not going to let you go, bro.
3: Nope.
0: Yeah, man. We got more streaming questions.
4: Oh,
0: yeah, more revenue questions. We got more with DDG

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3: 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We got DDG in the neighborhood.
4: Let me ask you this, man. And this is me really wanting to know. There's a naivete and an innocence to a lot of the questions I'm going to ask, right? Mm-hmm. How does one get paid streaming? And I know that probably may sound very basic, but.
5: No, it's cool. It's through ads. Mm-hmm. Like, ads and people, like, subscribe.
4: Right.
5: It's like $5 to subscribe or, like, $7 or whatever. Twitch take a little bit.

0: take a little bit of money off the top, but that's how you get paid off ads.
1: And it's monthly subscribers. Mm-hmm. Right. How many subscribers do you have? Can you share that or?
0: Yeah.
1: Okay.
0: The most I ever had was like 70,000, like 75,000.
1: And they pay like $5 to $7 a month?
0: Mm-hmm.
1: And then there's other dollars on top of that?
0: Yeah, you get ad revenue.
1: Damn.
2: Jesus Christ.
0: Yeah. But now I got like 12 or something like that.
1: 12 what, 1,000?
0: Mm-hmm.
1: How does that fluctuate?
0: Every month, the subs go away.
1: Right.
0: So say you sub right now, unless you...
1: Renew?
0: Unless you renew, it go away.
1: So do you have to do something to bring people back? Like, my man Ty Hollywood, that DJ with you, right?
0: Yeah.
1: Ty is like, big, you leaving money on the table. I'm like, well, man, where the table? You know what I'm saying? Like, he like, man, the table right here. Ty a good dude, too, man. That you got a solid brother out there with you, too.
0: Yeah.
1: But so the subs and everything is how you get down, and then there's the ads.
0: Yep.
1: And you say you make more in a month? You told academics, and that was last year, when you say you make more in a month than you did for your entire epic? Recording deal?
0: I mean, like, you know how you get your advances.
1: Yeah, right.
0: Yeah, I spent that.
1: Oh, yeah. Yeah, but you don't need an advance now, huh?
0: Nah, I don't.
1: Jesus Christ.
0: It's cool, though. That's I like crazy. Advances.
1: DDG, we're not going to let you go, bro.
2: Nope.
1: Yeah, man, we got more streaming questions.
3: Right.
1: Yeah, more revenue questions. We got more with DDG in the neighborhood, Big Boys neighborhood.
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0: Big boy neighborhood. Back in the neighborhood. We got DDG neighborhood.
1: That's the worst.
2: Hey, man, speaking of Wildin' Out, we literally had Nick Cannon and Rip Mike Hills. Rip Mike was in the neighborhood, and we were talking about Wildin' Out.
1: Yeah.
2: And Wildin' Out is one of those things, you know, over 20 seasons of Wildin' Out, they say the craziest shit on Wildin' Out. And when I saw you and Nick go at it, I didn't think that was the craziest shit I heard on Wildin' Out.
1: It did feel like that because
2: did it feel like something to you?
1: It did.
2: Right.
1: It did. Just because I'm so used to, like, you know, I know what not to say.
2: I would never
1: call nobody baby mama. You know, like that's not nice.
2: Right.
1: I'm wild and aboard. Like I said some crazy stuff. But it was just like I was trying to get in that Wildin' Out pocket.
2: Mm-hmm.
1: You know what I mean? I'm like, I can't be too PR here, right? I get a pass today, right? I didn't.
2: when you do that, and you guys, put it up here for me. When you do that, did you really go to AI or go to the chat?
1: Yeah, I asked ChatGPT, what should I say? Because, you know, man, they be having their lines ready.
2: Hey, man, see, that's what people don't know. Right. That's what people don't know about Wildin' Out. Yeah, Nick.
1: Nick probably wrote that line about me last week.
2: Right.
1: Had it in his notes just waiting.
2: So when you say you went to chat, was that in real time?
1: Yeah, I did it all on stream.
2: Oh, so when he said that, you immediately went like this?
1: No. I did it like before we got on stage.
2: Like, what can I say?
1: It on stream, yeah. And it told me to say that while on the borderline.
2: Oh, man.
0: Wow.
2: Hey, man, you know what I love about it, too, DDG? Is like, you already kind of like, you know? Because I don't think from even just sitting down with you and also watching certain things, you don't seem like I'm going to hurt somebody. Or, you know what I'm saying? You know, no, there's some stuff that it's just like, oh, man, these motherfuckers are too much. I don't get that from you.
1: Yeah, I'm a nice guy.
2: Yeah. Yeah, man. Yeah. Until you said this. Is it hard to listen to?
1: Was it hard to listen to?
2: Right now.
1: No.
2: Okay.
3: They doing this show just to pay child support, but really you should wild in the board.
1: Whoa! And it wasn't even on beat.
2: Hey, man. And let me tell you too, man. I don't think that people are like, oh, Nick was upset. I'm like, dude, they just unsaid everything about Nick. Yeah. Unless you could tell me something different. I don't think that upset Nick.
1: I think you can't really say too much. Like, what you gonna say? Something about Mariah Carey? Like, we are.
2: And they said that many times.
1: Every episode. It's like, it's not much you can say.
2: DDG, we're not gonna let you go, bro.
0: Nope.
2: Yeah, man, we got more streaming questions.
4: Right.
2: Yeah, more revenue questions. We got more with DDG.

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0: Hello?
1: Hi, how you doing, ma'am? It's Luther Lufay from Miles of Smiles. To let you know that Mr. Shawan Wong, that he's in the United States of America, and we're going to process him now, and we'll drop him off tomorrow morning between the hours of 10:30 and 11.
0: I have not a clue what you're talking about.
1: Okay, the exchange program?
0: No, I'm not in with the exchange program. Nope.
1: Mr. Wong is right here. Did she stay at your house?
2: Yes.
1: Okay, and how long was she there?
2: 2 weeks?
1: Oh.
0: No.
2: I can't wait to see you again. I miss you.
1: I can get him out to you, possibly.
0: No, I don't want him. I don't know what you're trying to pull, but you're not pulling it on me.
2: You're making my dream come true.
0: I am not making anybody's dream come true.
1: You went to Beijing and you stayed at this man's house for 2 weeks.
0: I didn't.
2: You remember me?
0: Yes. I don't know you from apple butter.
2: I don't eat apple butter.
1: He doesn't eat the apple butter, ma'am,
0: I just don't know you. I am not having him here.
2: You're hurting my feelings.
0: I don't care if I am hurting your feelings.
1: Now, you should be ashamed of yourself. This is his first time in America, ma'am.
0: I'm not ashamed of myself at all.
2: Let's go. Let's go right now.
1: Yes. Ma'am, we're just going to come over right now.
0: You're not.
1: I would rather you see him than you can say, you know what, yeah, I recognize him.
0: No.
1: So
2: I remember him.
0: Tell me what the phone number is.
1: We'll come right now, and Mr. Wong.
2: Yes.
1: And you'll give her a hug and you got the gifts.
2: I have a gift for you, like a Chinese chocolate.
1: Oh, he has Chinese chocolate for you.
0: No.
2: Yes.
1: We'll straighten this out. When you see him, you'll understand, like, oh, okay, Mr. Wong, I didn't know it was you. Welcome to America.
2: I give you Chinese chocolate and bubble heads.
1: Ma'am?
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I just messed up the whole program. I beat her off the wall, knocked her down, get nasty on cam. She know I love her right, all night, alright. Turn off the lights, I'm beating like a mic. Tell her don't.

0: Big Boy's big Neighborhood, boy. Louis G is up in here. Nicki Minaj, what you got, Louis G?
1: All right, so Nicki Minaj, obviously, she has a big fan base with the Barbs, right? Mm-hmm. With her going kind of MAGA a little bit, she lost a lot of fans. But now she's losing even more, bro, because she is reportedly blocking, like, some big fan accounts on social media because they're supporting this 19-year-old artist named Trim.
2: Okay.
1: Because she sounds similar to, like, Nicki Minaj. Mm. This is her, this is Trim. She recently performed at Rolling Loud.
2: Okay.
1: So she's getting, like, traction, right? A lot of people are starting to listen to her, but I do think she kind of has a little Nicki Minaj-isms. This is her song, Coconut Water. Coconut water,
0: coconut water. Oh, yeah. Yeah, I'll play the rest of it.
1: Play a little more. I'll play a little more.

0: but you know what? Nicki Minaj shouldn't even put anything into it, man. Yes. Like, now it's a thing because she's doing something about the thing.
1: They're saying there's a little Doja Cat in her, a little Nicki Minaj. But, yeah, some, like, hardcore fans. Because I've been in these fan forums, in these Twitter spaces where, like, I've been in the, like, the conversations. Mm-hmm. I became a bar for, like, a second when we were doing some bar, you know?
0: Right.
1: When we were doing some stories
0: and
1: stuff like
0: that. You went undercover,
1: huh? Yeah, I went undercover. It was so funny. At one point, I was in one of the spaces, and they're like, Louis G from Real is on here. Nice. And I was just like, hi, guys.
0: Yeah. Sorry. About that working. Need a story for tomorrow.
1: Would anybody want to be on air with us tomorrow? Yeah. It was so funny. But no, you know, this, they're comparing her to Nicki Minaj, obviously. And I found another song called Chrome. And she does the switch up voices just like Nicki Minaj. If I want-

0: Yeah.
1: And maybe if she is inspired by Nicki Minaj, then you know what I mean?
0: Hey, yeah.
1: It's an inspiration.
0: But you know how Nicki was mad at Cardi?
1: Yeah, yeah.
0: You know what I'm saying? And Cardi was like, nah, but this one sound like her. Chrome right. sound like her.
1: Yes.
0: But
2: think so? I feel like it definitely gives, like, she got inspo from her, but right. Her voice, like, still needs a little higher. Because she Trent? Sounds like a little bit like still deep in
0: but
2: my
0: I
2: opinion.
0: Can hear it's not exact, what people yeah, would yeah, say yeah. It's the there. Comparison.
2: Oh yeah, yeah, yeah.
0: The
2: like she's definitely inspired.
0: And I do hear the Doja Cat too. And I heard the flipping of the voice and everything.
1: So
0: Nicki's unfollowing
1: people?
0: Yeah,
1: she's unfollowing some of these, like, big, like, loyal accounts on social media. And a lot of people are bothered by it. Like, damn. Like, I'm telling you, dog.
0: Uh-oh.
1: She's
0: going to put the administration on it.
1: Who got time for this, bro?
0: Yeah. Right.
1: You know what I'm saying?
0: Lil Trim, you had to be careful.
1: Yeah, right. Trim.
0: She got the administration behind her, so be extra careful. Right. Do continue to hang out with us in the neighborhood, man. Mighty to the potty. What's going on with Mexico?
2: Oh, yeah. Apparently, they were planning on canceling school for the World Cup.
0: Yeah.
2: And they were like, no, not around here. And it's all because of the parents. The parents and the teachers complained.
0: Talking about, oh, we're taking
2: the kids
0: to school?
2: Yeah, they didn't want to take the kids to school. No, now they're like, we want them to go.
0: Yeah, man. Oh, man.
2: That's
0: I'm
2: wild.
0: Telling you, bro.
2: I'm not surprised, though.
0: Yeah, I would have taken any day off when
1: Hell
0: it was
1: yeah.
0: school.
2: Right.
0: Any day off. Donald Trump day, I would have been at the house. Do continue to hang out with us in the neighborhood. Big Boy neighborhood.
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0: And for adults with type 2 diabetes and known heart disease, Jardiance can lower the risk of cardiovascular death too. 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

0: fans?
1: You're not going?
0: No, I'm definitely going to do a lot of watch parties, though. Got to do a lot of watch parties. My dad's excited for it. My uncles are already planning on barbecuing together, doing that stuff together.
1: Yeah. I'm going to test my big boy in L.A. card.
2: Oh, okay.
1: I'm going to see if I can get it to a game without a ticket.
0: I'll go with you, brother.
2: I'm fine.
1: Thank you, Lou.
0: We'll be streaming it. I'll be carrying the backpack to stream everything for you.
1: All right, DDG.
2: Yeah. The cancer backpack?
1: Yeah, you know what I'm saying? Like, yeah. So you're going to carry that backpack with all them phones in?
0: Yeah, I'll be 5G for you,
1: bro. 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Yeah. Well, we're not riding in the same car. I don't trust that. Do continue to hang out with us.

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0: Big Boys Neighborhood. Mariana and the Neighborhood. Mari to the party. What you got?
1: Man, this is crazy, okay? Reggaetonero Arcángel sparked some backlash when he was on tour. So he's on tour right now. He's in Spain. And he blurted out loud and proud that Spain does not owe any Latin American countries any apologies.
2: España le debe una disculpa a América. 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
0: Hey man, am I tripping or during while he was saying certain things, did it not sound as thunderous as he thought it was going to be, or am I tripping?
1: No, yeah, he
0: was the message received.
1: I think so. Maybe because it was in Spain.
0: Gotcha.
1: And you know how sometimes people, like when you're there in the crowd, they just whatever the artist says, like they want to get hyped too.
0: Right,
1: so
0: I think maybe right in front of the right audience.
1: Right, exactly. Right in front of the colonizers. So right, yeah. Of course they're gonna be hyped
0: about
1: it.
0: You better be careful. You know.
1: Well, I mean, yeah. I mean, it's like crazy. Like, bro, like you're an icon. Like, why would you go? And you are he's from Dominican background. He's Puerto Rican, and for him to come out and say that, like they don't, like Spain doesn't owe any apology to any countries that got colonized is kind of insane.
0: My talk on it, I'm not too familiar. Well, you know what I'm saying?
1: Yeah. And then
3: No, I was going to say, like, he mentioned, like, oh, they stole their gold and they stole their schools and they stole. I'm like, bro, what are you talking about?
1: Yeah.
3: Like,
1: what about
3: are you
1: all the schools
3: about?
1: That they built and the churches and, like, all of that? And I'm like, well, yeah, because they were trying to take over. Like, that's the reason why.
0: Okay,
1: like,
0: yes.
1: Like, they took over and, you know, and I'm just thinking it's freaking crazy for him to
0: say
1: that.
0: He's talking about something like, oh, well, look at the good.
1: Right. And yeah, that's like, man. I don't know if it's because he was in Spain that he felt like
0: was
1: he
0: a good
1: wanted
0: thing. Like,
1: to
0: oh, really?
1: Say that.
0: Oh, wow. Okay.
1: Like, okay.
2: Me encanta mi idioma. No me imagino hablando italiano, francés ni chino. Todo eso suena feo. Me gusta lo que hablo yo.
1: And then he goes on and says, like, I love my language. I hate other languages. I don't like speaking. I couldn't imagine myself speaking Italian or Chinese or, like,
0: damn.
1: And he really thought he ate with that. Like, I'm just like,
0: he
1: bro.
0: Wasn't performing, like, on top of the earth or nothing,
1: no.
0: Right?
1: Oh, okay. No.
0: Okay, because I'm getting, like, yay vibes.
1: Right. I'm like, he's giving MAGA right now.
0: Yeah,
1: I don't know, man.
0: Yay, I'm like, damn, all
1: right. Right. I think this is one of those other things that's going to be, like,
0: I was just lost in translation.
3: Yeah, he said the true Latinos are Spanish, French, and Portuguese. We are Hispanic Americans. I'm proud of all my beliefs, proud of the language I speak, proud of the motherland once was gave to us light. I'm like, bro, what are you talking about?
1: Does he know about his background? Like, somebody needs to tell him. Like,
0: the real Latinos.
1: What about his team? Did they not
0: hey, man, there's somebody on the side of the stage like, ah, damn.
1: Right.
0: man, this is going
1: to
0: go viral. Y'all continue to hang with us in the neighborhood, Big Boys Neighborhood.
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3: 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It's going down. 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
13: 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Hey, quick question for the parents listening right now. When's the last time your kid asked for something and you actually felt good saying yes?
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0: in dialogue.
1: No wonder he took so long. Like, three albums is freaking wild. Iceman, Habibti, Maid of Honor, and the shots that he, like...
0: Is it like... I gotta see it again, because Habibti is like a term of... I gotta look at the title again.
2: Yeah, it's a Habibti with the T at the end.
0: Okay, well, we gotta sign up. Honey, do your thing.
1: It means
0: because Habibti is like, that's affection.
1: Like, that's what,
0: like when you say, oh, that's my Habibti right there. Mm-hmm. All righty, let's go to get it to your 17. Listen to win phone tap. Before we do that, we got your chance at $1,000. 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Let's go to get into your phone tap on the tens right here. We got a pair of tickets to see Jeezy live in Las Vegas. Not only do we have your tickets, we also got your hotel stay for two nights covered and your 710 listen to win phone tap. Let's go have some bed and breakfast right now.
1: Mm-hmm.
0: This one right here, man, I don't even know what the hell this one is about, to tell you the truth.
1: Uh-oh.
0: Yeah.
1: Not you not knowing.
0: But I do remember it, though. Let's go to get into your phone tap on the tens right here. Big Boy's Neighborhood. I got it. Luther made a call.
1: Oh.

0: My name is Luther.
1: And who you want to speak to?
0: I was trying to reach the manager there.
1: The manager?
0: Or whoever runs the bed and breakfast.
1: Wait, whoever runs bed and breakfast?
0: Yeah, is this 140 Street?
1: Yeah.
0: Okay, yeah, that's where I'm staying at.
1: No, they gave you the wrong address.
0: The reason why I booked there is I'm in a brass band, so I'm bringing my tuba out.
1: Hello? I don't know. Hello?
0: Sorry about that.
1: Sir, I don't know who you're trying to reach.
0: Man, I'm sitting here with trunks. I got my tuba. I got 1,000 beads. I got the Show Your Breast t-shirts that I have. And
1: you
0: then.
1: Know, I really don't know what to tell.
0: Well, you know what, man? I got to take a. So I'm on my way there. I don't like using restrooms out in public.
1: Use this address. That's what I have.
0: What was the guest in the background saying?
1: Somebody done ripped you off.
0: Well, I paid my money to room zoom through man.
1: Rooms through.
0: Room zoom, room zoom. Ma'am, please.
1: We don't have a bed in whatever you're looking for.
0: I was looking for a double or a twin bed.
1: No, we don't have a double or a twin bed.
0: Okay, well, I'll take the king bed then.
1: We don't have a king bed.
0: Well, the queen bed then, ma'am. I'm not that picky.
1: I don't know. Wait, what is your name?
0: My name is Luther.
1: Luther?
0: Yes, ma'am. It's about time you check on my reservation.
1: Oh, no. Hell to the no. Hello?
0: Hello, ma'am. You guys are going to have to fix that phone if I'm going to be staying there because it can't keep dropping phone.
1: You're not going to be staying in my house. I'm sorry.
0: Right.
1: Because I haven't had no money from you,
0: yeah.
1: And I do not rent no room out.
0: First off, ma'am, you need to calm your ass down.
1: No, you need to calm your ass down.
0: Hey, breathe a little bit.
1: No, whoever you is, you better calm your ass down because I'm finna call the police.
0: Ma'am.
1: Ma'am, my ass.
2: 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Listen to win phone.

0: I will take that. What we got coming up in the Mickey Ficky Mix Quest?
1: Check it out, big. We got that OGZ Geek Leak, and we got Drizzy Drake all morning. I'm going to get into this Make Them Pay Off of Iceman in a bit in the Mickey Ficky Mix.
0: Man, he got a lot of Make Them on there.
1: Yeah.
0: You got to Make Them Remember, Make, you know. There's four different Make Thems on there.
1: Yeah.
0: But three albums, man. We're expecting Iceman for the rollout. And then at the end, you just see where it's like, boom.
1: Yeah.
0: Three albums coming.
1: Yeah, on the live, he put down three hard drives.
0: Yeah.
1: And that's when he said all three albums dropping at midnight.
0: It's a lot. Sure enough, it's a lot of conversation going on with Drake right now, man.
2: Very overwhelming, too.
0: Yeah.
2: Like, three albums all at once is crazy.
0: The music is very overwhelming right
2: but
0: now.
2: But I'm here for it. Honestly, I was like talking a lot of mess with I didn't want to hear an album when he was taking shots at everyone.
0: Right.
2: But honestly, that album sounds good. So far from what I've been listening to, Iceman and then the other one, Maid of Honor.
0: Yeah.
2: Habibi, I haven't really listened to fully yet, but so far, I mean, I like them.
0: Hey, man, I'm going to tell you, though, I think that people are going to be like, whatever, because I think he gave everybody what everybody wanted.
1: Yeah.
0: You know, people wanted it. Is he going to say anything back? He gave them that.
3: Yep.
0: People, I like Drake with the melodies. Yep. He gave you the melodies, yep. You know? So, I mean, out of three albums and, you know, 746 songs on the album.
3: Yeah, he should have been able to cover.
2: Right. Yeah, he got the club ones too.
0: Hell yeah. But we're gonna get into more Drake.
2: Yes, sir.
0: But right now, we got your pair of tickets for your 710 Listen to Win phone tap, Jeezy in Las Vegas. It is happening. The Legend of the Snowman is going down at Planet Hollywood. Not only do we have your tickets, we got your two-night hotel stay
3: as well.
0: Yep. If you're listening to your 710 Listen to Win phone tap, and that phone tap, what instrument is Luther bringing to the bed and breakfast? What instrument is Luther bringing to the bed and breakfast? If you got it, hit us up, 866-246-8923. Like Quest said, this is Drake. Make them pay. Real 92.3, LA's new home for

0: He burned Khaled hard on that one, man.
1: That was the shot that we got teased about.
2: Yeah. Because it's true. I mean, people have been waiting for that.
0: Yeah, man. You're going to Khaled's, you know, social media, and he says nothing.
2: Getting dragged. He is getting dragged.
0: Yeah, so. Damn.
3: And are the Drake vocals in yet?
0: Yeah. He probably don't want the Drake vocals in. All righty, now, before we do anything, we did your 710 Listen to Win phone tap. We're going to bring Isella into the neighborhood to see what's going down with Isella up in here. Isella! Hello!
4: Hello, big boy!
0: Hello there, what up, Isella? Isella, what city are you calling from, my love? Isella?
4: Yes, I'm here.
0: What city are you calling from, Isella?
4: From Long Beach.
0: Long Beach. Isella from Long Beach. What instrument is Luther bringing to the bed and breakfast?
4: I love it. A tuba, big boy.
0: Yes, it was.

0: congratulations to you. Do continue to hang out with us in the neighborhood, Mariana. Of course, yes. We got more Drake music.
1: We got
0: don't speak
1: Drake.
0: On.
1: Three different albums. We got a little bit of everything, you know, Drake with the melodies, him throwing shots at other people.
0: Yeah.
1: And we got the club hits, too.
0: I'm
1: here for it. I'm not going to lie.
0: He did it, man. I got to add up all the songs. You know what I'm saying? I got to add them up, but I know he's over 30, 40, 70, 700 songs.

0: New music from Drake. Three albums from Drake, man. It was a whole rollout for Iceman.
1: Yes, and very overstimulating.
0: He rolled out a lot more than Iceman.
1: I can't. It's overwhelming because it's three different albums. Like, who has time to sit down and listen to three different albums? But
0: you know who has time?
2: Drake
0: has time.
1: Yep. He took his time. To put them together. Yeah. And honestly, I am not mad at the albums. I took a little listen from all three of them. Mm-hmm. Just, you know, here and there, like a little snippets, you know, went in and out of them. But
0: right, because it's so much so early. That's why when I see people talking so much, I'm like, you really had all that time to give a real review right now? Mm-hmm. And this is, I'm talking about last night. Like, they listen, I'm like, stop it.
1: So it's Iceman, Habibti, and Maid of Honor are the three different albums. And, you know, let's talk about the Iceman album cover because it's actually Michael Jackson's glove.
0: Right.
1: Like, it actually, or, and you know what?
0: Glove?
1: Yes.
0: Didn't he purchase the glove?
1: Yes. And, you know, when I saw the picture, I was like, this is giving Michael Jackson, but I wasn't too sure. And I was like, he's always been vocal about how he's inspired by him. So, and then later on, I saw that it is his glove. So I thought that that was really dope. I mean, very creative of him.
0: Hey, man, let me tell you, also when you go to Reddit or when you see certain things, it's too much to study.
1: Yeah.
0: It's, you know, like, I got a son that's probably going to be, you know, switching colleges. My daughter's about to graduate. I'm just like, oh, my God, I don't have time to do all this breakdown Da Vinci, you know, or Drake Code stuff.
1: But in one of the songs, I think he opened up with this one, and it's Make Them Cry.
0: Oh, yeah.
1: He talked about how his dad is battling cancer.

0: Man, Dennis Graham, bro, we'll pray for you on that one too. There's just things you don't know until.
1: Yeah, I feel like he got very vulnerable in that song. He talks about aging, him turning 40, while his dad is also battling cancer. I feel like that's why he took so long. Because it's like he's going through so much at once.
0: And it's real life stuff. Like, that's what he's going through. But you got to let that smoke clear, too. You know what I'm saying? Let's not get it twisted. You got to let that smoke clear, too. You know what I'm saying? Yeah. But even the 1 a.m. in Albany on the album Iceman is not 1 a.m. in Albany.
2: It's not.
1: Yeah, no.
0: Yeah. Which one of the
3: make remember?
0: It's to make them remember? Okay, because they got four make thems on there.
3: Yeah, yeah.
1: Right.
0: You should have just put a make them say on there, too. Make them say
1: Yeah, but he also took shots at Rick Ross and DJ Khaled and make them.

0: Hey, man, I know Khaled was probably listening to that album line.
1: But you guys,
0: you know, because you know he's going to say something.
1: Did you guys hear when he said, I was aiding Ross with strings before Aiden Ross had ever streamed?
0: Hey, man, let me tell you. There's so much in the albums. There's so much in the albums, man.
1: Exactly. Like, I'm here for it.
0: It's homework now.
1: No, literally.
0: It's definitely homework.
1: I was upsetting.
0: Believe that. Luigi, you coming back with more?
2: Right. Oh, yeah, dog.
0: He knew he was going to be the conversation
1: piece. Yeah.
2: If you listen to Maid of Honor, that's the one that has all the hits that I think are going to be viral at the clubs. I think it's going to be TikToks. I think the women are going to love it. There's two songs on there that I want to specifically highlight, though.
0: Yeah, man. So we'll speak on it. All righty. And Mickey Ficky,

0: up in here, Luigi.
1: Drake.
0: Drake, what we got, man?
2: Yeah, so three albums. You got Iceman, you got Habibti, you got Maid of Honor. Mm-hmm. Maid of Honor is the one that I think is going to be the club bangers.
3: Really do.
2: That's the one I think is going to go, yeah, the DJs are going to love playing that. It's going to be at festivals. There's some songs on there that are festival ready. I think EDC is even going to remix some this weekend,
3: EDC's
2: right?
3: EDC's this weekend. Huh?
2: Yeah,
3: today,
2: I think for sure some DJs are going to play. But I want to highlight one song, and it's called Cheetah Prince. And it's with Sexy Red.
3: Oh, yeah.
2: And it might sound familiar to you.
3: Hey, man, and Sexy got like two of them.
2: Yeah.
3: Huh?
2: Yeah.

0: great.
1: Not at all, dog.
0: Nah, you say you want to be out there on the dance floor. Yeah. She literally said,
1: I want to see
0: one cheek this time, two cheeks this time. My man, he didn't say I want to watch the dance floor. My man said I want to be out on the dance floor.
1: I do, actually, dog.
0: Yeah, no worries, man.
1: It's okay. Let me live, right? Yeah, I need to live, homie, all right?
2: You want to live?
1: The other song that I think a lot of girls are going to use on their TikTok and rework and do all that stuff.

0: Drake, you gonna have a hard time for the rest of this year.
1: Yeah, good luck trying to avoid him,
0: and
1: bro.
0: Louis said, "Let him live.
1: Let me live, dog. Let me pop my booty on the dance floor."
0: Hey, you said it, man. Go ahead now.
2: I don't live to live, homie. Yeah. I don't live to live, homie.
0: Yeah. Let him be, man. Come on now.
3: I'm here for it.
0: All right, if you continue to hang out with us in the neighborhood, man, Marty, what's going down with Kylie Jenner?
3: Kylie Jenner recently opened up about being a young mom. Mm-hmm. She was a mama young at 19. That's crazy.
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2: I don't live to live, homie.
0: There it is. Big

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0: The party, Mariana, Kylie Jenner, what you got?
1: Yes, Kylie Jenner recently sat down with Jake Shane on his podcast, and she talked about how it was when she told her parents that when she was pregnant. You know, she was so young.
2: Mm-hmm. It was freaking out. I was really scared to tell my parents.
3: And how did that go?
2: I was really scared, but there was something just inside of me that knew that I wanted to do this. I had to make a decision for myself, like, what do I really want? What can I handle? And even if I have to do this alone or however, like, this is the choice that I'm going to make. And then I told my mom. Put on the wine, really crying.
3: No, I'm, I was going to say I'm drunk.
2: Yeah. I'm like, now we're like crying.
3: Yeah.
2: No one was like angry at me. No one. It was just, it was crazy, crazy times.
0: And then with crazy, crazy times too, you got a family.
1: Yeah.
0: That is so into like social and media and this and, you know, all over the place. So you get judged by millions of people.
1: Exactly.
0: And I think she had Stormy when she was 24, and I just looked at real quick. Yeah. So she was, what, pregnant at 19?
1: Pregnant at 19.
0: Wow.
1: I mean, yeah. I mean, yeah. I remember because we're like around the same age. So like for me, I was like, whoa, Kylie Jenner's pregnant. Like, this is crazy. Like, somebody in my age group is getting pregnant now.
0: When we spoke, when I had a side conversation with your sister, if you don't mind. Your sister,
1: She was a teen mom. Right. Yes, my sister was pregnant at 18. She was still in high school. Aww. Dude, I remember my parents crashing out on her. Like, that's what I'm saying, the difference of, like, parenting. Because my parent, like, my dad literally did not speak to my sister almost during, like, her whole pregnancy. He gave her the silent treatment, bro.
0: Jesus,
1: like,
0: why?
1: Dude, he was pissed.
0: I wouldn't know what to, I don't think I would do. I don't know.
1: And
0: I
1: my brother-in-law's a good guy. That's the thing. They're still together.
0: See, now that's like, beautiful.
1: Yes,
0: but
1: exactly.
0: You know, that early on, it's like,
1: very young.
0: But we're going to get into it in the neighborhood, man. What's the biggest secret, or what's the secret you kept from your parents?
1: Oh, my God.
0: What's a, I know I got one that I kept from my mom, man.
1: Absolutely.
0: My entire family.
1: Yeah.
0: So we'll come back. We want to hear yours as well, but I'm pretty sure we got them in the neighborhood. We want to hear yours. What's the biggest secret you kept from your parents or someone?
1: I kept keeping a secret that I had a piercing on my lip. And my mom, she knew, you know, but when I was in school, I would put it on and I would take it out when I would get picked up and walk home.
0: Your lip was pierced too, right?
4: I did the same thing.
0: Was your tongue pierced? I remember you said
4: no, I never got my tongue pierced, bro.
0: your lip was pierced too.
5: Me too,
0: Quest.
5: Dog. Yeah.
0: What's going on with y'all?
1: I had my lip pierced.
5: And I did the same thing. I would take it off before I got home.
0: All righty.
4: Wow. So I'm a party crew, dog. All right. I'm sorry.
0: Right. What was the name of the crew?
4: You know, swingers.
1: You don't even
0: La
1: know.
0: La what?
4: Huh?
0: La what?
4: We're swingers, bro.
0: Oh, okay. All right.
1: You don't remember. Yeah. You lost your brain cells.
4: All right. A lot of them. Sorry.
0: We want to hear from you. What's the biggest secret you kept from your parents? Hit us up 866-246-8923. That's 866-246-8923. And this morning,
3: Ray,
0: you're going to hear quite a bit of it, man.
1: Yes.
0: This one right here. As soon as I heard this one, I was like, oh, he got one.
1: Yep.
0: Too hard for the radio, right? And I was even listening. I was really hanging on the words. I was like, dude, please don't diss me.
1: Thing,
0: I was like, don't diss me, don't diss radio too much, you know.
1: I thought he was going to bring you
0: but
1: up.
0: But too hard for the radio. Let's go ahead and get into a real 92.3.

0: Real 92.3, LA's new home for hip hop, Big Boys Neighborhood. All right, and I want to hear from you as well. What's a secret you kept from your parents? What's a secret you kept from your parents? Luigi, I know that you don't have any secrets.
1: Nah, I don't have any secrets.
2: Yeah, it must have been nice to not
1: because all my secrets, they always catch on to my, they always, my mom always busts me with them, you know?
0: Or you just don't want to say it on air. I know a secret that I kept from my mom.
2: Yeah. Oh, really?
0: Yeah, man. And my some of the members of my family, right? Oh. And my mom never knew that I hustled. Like, you know what I'm saying? Okay. Like, she never knew that
1: Yeah.
0: You know what I mean? Like, yeah. Not at all.
2: So that was like a big secret that you kept from her.
0: Like in a major way.
2: She like, wouldn't ask you like where you were going or anything.
0: No,
2: like
0: because
2: that?
0: You know what it was? Like if I made any kind of like little money or whatever, uh-huh. I always had like DJ equipment.
2: Oh.
0: So
2: okay.
0: She gotcha. You know, so she would think that I was out DJing to justify any money that I had at the house.
2: That
0: but
2: was
0: yeah,
2: a cover up.
0: My mom never knew that I so you know that yeah. that I hustled.
2: Like, I mean, that's good.
0: Yeah, and something like my sister Charlene. Sherelle, like my sister Sheila, yeah. My sister Nicole knew what was going down. My brother Mouse,
2: okay.
0: But my brother Keith, rest in peace. My sister Sheila, Sherelle, and my sister Charlene, they never knew until they read my book.
2: That's
0: my sister Charlene called me. She was like, "You sold,
2: That is crazy.
0: Hell yeah, man! But what's the secret you kept from your parents?
1: I couldn't tell my mom when I was like 15, 16 that I was dating an 18-year-old.
0: Really?
1: Or seeing an 18-year-old? Yeah.
2: Dude,
0: like
2: you know,
0: it's crazy how people are like, oh, okay, but if that was switched the other way around.
1: Yeah. My mom would have flipped out, bro.
0: Yeah.
1: I think it was like 6 months that I kind of held it. And she would come around. Like, we would have, like, family gatherings, and she'd come around and everything would be fine. But she was in high school with me. We were in high school.
2: Because that's what I was going to say. Like, I grew up in a very strict household. Like, my dad was not cool with me having guy friends or anything like that. So I hid my first boyfriend, which I was already freaking like 19. That's the age that Kylie Jenner was having a baby. Yeah. I was barely having my first boyfriend at 19, and I was like so scared to bring him home. Like I didn't like literally took months, dude, almost like 6 months.
0: Yeah.
2: Because I was like, dude, my dad's not gonna be cool with that. But you know, he ended up being cool.
0: Right.
2: Yeah.
0: Had to.
2: Yeah, but it was a secret for a long time.
0: What's the secret you kept from your parents? Hit us up 866-246-8923. That's 866-246-8923. 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
1: It's
0: Happy Friday to you.
1: All
0: righty, now I want to hear from you. What's a secret you kept from your parents? All righty, we're going to go ahead. Let's bring Linda into the neighborhood so we can listen to Linda. Listen, Linda. Linda, hello.
2: Hello.
0: Hello there, Linda. Linda, what city are you calling from, Linda?
2: Moreno Valley.
0: All righty, now, Linda from MoVal. What's a secret, Linda, you kept from your parents?
2: I used to be a midnight ballerina.
0: Oh, you used to be a midnight ballerina. All righty, and for those that don't know what a midnight ballerina is,
3: why are you using code?
0: Yeah, you still don't want to keep, you still keeping a secret, huh?
4: Low key.
0: So do you know what a midnight ballerina is, Marty?
4: I'm thinking I know what it is.
0: What do you think it is?
4: Like a dancer, maybe.
0: Yeah, I would think so.
4: That's what I think.
0: So Linda, you were a midnight ballerina.
3: I've
0: some
3: never
0: people
3: heard
0: say
3: that
0: a. I know, I never heard either. And Louis's been in the club quite a bit.
3: Yes, I have.
0: So you were a dancer.
2: Yeah, I used to have to say, like, oh, I'm going to the casino, but I wasn't going to the casino.
0: They were like, you at the casino all the time, huh? And then every time you came home, they was like, what are you playing? Because you just keep winning. You come home with fistful of ones.
4: Right. Like, let me know what machine you're using.
0: Yeah, where are you getting these payouts? Oh, so, Linda, how long
2: Black
0: were you?
2: Deck, baby, blackjack.
0: How long were you a midnight ballerina and you kept this away from your parents?
2: I want to say I did it for, like, 4 years.
0: Wow. Man,
2: for a long time.
0: Were you away from like your city? Like, did you dance somewhere where no one would come in, like a friend or someone from school that could have got back to your parents?
2: Absolutely. I always did it like somewhere where you wouldn't think of, where I know people that I know wouldn't go.
0: Right.
2: So, absolutely.
0: Really?
2: I'm with it.
0: 4 years. Did you ever tell your parents or did they ever find out?
2: No, my parents they're still oblivious to this day. The only people that know are my sisters. Only one of them doesn't know, but the other ones know.
0: Right. So you got some sisters that knew that you were a dancer. That's the same way with me. When I was doing certain things in the street, there was some family members I couldn't tell.
3: Gotcha.
0: Yeah, I couldn't tell at all, man.
3: Was the money good?
2: Yeah. Absolutely. Mm-hmm. Absolutely.
0: How long ago was this?
2: I had that, and then I had... This was, I stopped doing it maybe like 2 years ago.
0: Okay, yeah, I was just saying if you still do privates.
3: We got Father's Day coming up.
0: Yeah, Father's Day is coming up. We're doing a Father's Day soiree.
4: How old were you, if you don't mind me asking?
2: How old was I?
4: Yes,
2: when
4: if you don't mind.
2: When I started?
4: Yes.
2: 22.
4: Okay.
0: I heard that.
4: Yeah, she's getting
0: And
4: the
0: you
4: buns.
0: Did that for 4 years.
2: Yeah, I was a little scared when I first started, so I didn't really, go as hard as I did in the second year. But, yeah.
4: It was over with.
0: She like, the second year? Oh, man. After I learned how to crash the car. Yeah.
4: She was making bags.
0: Oh, yeah, it was crazy. Hey, man, did you ever see, like, you know how there's this stigma where, oh, people don't go. Did you ever see, like, businessmen or you knew that there were dads in there or you ever ran into somebody that you knew?
3: Husbands.
0: Husbands.
2: I'm gonna just say that some of my top, people that would come to see me were definitely doctors and lawyers. So yeah, and they had no shame. They would be in their suits, straight off of work, still in them scrubs.
0: Oh like, man,
2: then,
4: that's crazy.
0: Coming trying to put their finger in my mouth.
4: Right.
0: You know what I'm saying? Right, man, you better get your ass away from me. All right. Hey, man, that's about, I guarantee when we get rid of Linda, some dude going to call like, man, you got a Linda.
3: Yeah. All righty now. I want to know where it was at.
0: I did want to know that too, but, All right now, what's the secret you kept from your parents? Hit us up 866-246-8923, Kanye West, Flashing Lights, Real 92.3, LA's new home for hip-hop, Big Boys Neighborhood.

0: Real 92.3, LA's new home for hip-hop, Big Boy's Neighborhood. Yes, it is Friday. Happy Friday to you. All righty now, Big Boy's Neighborhood, we're asking your chance to speak on it. What's a secret you kept from your parents? Mariana was speaking about how Kylie Jenner kept the, her first pregnancy away from her parents. She was 19 years of age, first pregnancy, had Stormy at 20 from what I'm seeing here. So we're asking, what's a secret you kept from your parents? We're going to bring Janet into the neighborhood to see what's going down with Janet. Janet, hello.
1: Hello.
0: Hello there, Janet. Janet, what city are you calling from?
1: Bloomington.
0: All righty now, Janet from Fullerton?
1: Bloomington.
0: Bloomington. All righty now, Janet from Bloomington. What's a secret you kept from your parents?
1: I got a tattoo at 14 years old.
0: Where was the tattoo at?
1: On my back.
0: On your back? Upper back or lower back, middle back? Where at on your back?
1: My upper right-hand shoulder.
0: Like the shoulder.
1: My back.
0: So at 14 years of age, like, did you get it at a tattoo shop or was like one of the like homie hookups?
1: One of the homie hookups.
0: Yeah, man. And what was that first tattoo?
1: It was Tigger from Winnie the Pooh.
0: Oh, my God. Of course it would be something like that. You're 14 years of age. You know what I'm saying? Like, it was Tony the Tiger, Big, Frosted Flakes. I love them. So at 14 years of age, of course at 14, you got to keep that secret away from your parents. Did they ever find out?

0: Yeah, I told them after like 6 months.
1: Oh, 6 months? Okay. Okay. And what did they say?
0: My dad was really upset. He wanted to, he was asking me who did it, and he wanted to take me to go remove it and all this stuff. He was so mad at me.
1: Yeah. And how young are you now, Janet?
0: I'm 42 now.
1: 42. You have any kids?
0: I have two.
1: What's their ages? You know where I'm...

0: Happy Foxy Friday. I'm Beyonce Fox with music on the way from Outkast and Sleepy Brown. Also, gonna play some Janet Jackson, the birthday girl. She'll have a birthday tomorrow, actually. Good afternoon.
1: Did I win for the $1,000?
0: No, ma'am. You don't call the station to win the $1,000. The only way you're gonna have a chance at winning is you have to enter the keyword on our website. That is it. The only way you'll have a chance at winning, okay?
1: Okay, thank you.
0: Sure, bye-bye.
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0: Alrighty now, the 18, listen to Win Phone Tap. We're going to bring BG into the neighborhood to see what's going down with BG Knockout up in here. BG, hello.
2: Hello, Big and the family. What's happening with y'all?
0: What's
2: man?
0: Going on, BG? BG, what city are you calling from?
2: Man, Inglewood, man.
0: Inglewood! BG from Inglewood, you're 18, listen to Win Phone Tap. BG from Inglewood. What color was Luther's hair, BG?
2: Man, it was blonde, man.
0: Yes, it was blonde, man. Congratulations to you, BG from Inglewood! BG from Inglewood, you got yourself a pair of tickets to BET Experience Celebrity Basketball Game. 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They're available right now, and they are for free for anyone out there. Not the package that we just gave to BG and not being grand, you know, the grand qualifications as well.
3: Yeah.
0: Hit us up, 866-246-8923. And the reason why I'm saying this, we're about to open up the phone lines as well, man. Drake dropped 3 new albums.
1: Yes.
0: And we're going to speak on it,
3: how
0: man.
3: How we feeling?
0: Yeah, Louis G, we coming back with you. What you got, man?
3: Yeah, dog. We got to talk about Make Them Pay. There were so many shots at certain people like J. Cole, DJ Khaled.
0: Oh, man.
3: We heard that one already.
0: The Khaled one is really taking off, too. Yeah. I'm literally looking at social media.
3: And Khaled has also reposted something.
0: Oh, really, though?
3: Yeah.
0: All right. We'll talk about it. All righty. Do continue to hang out with us in the neighborhood. Real 92.3, LA's new home for hip-hop, Big Boy's Neighborhood.

She give me ride. That's a laptop. 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I hop out, bussy on these. What the hell? Never take her home with the keys to the telly. Hey, she won't. It ain't nothing you can tell me. I'm really putting on for my cousins and my relics. I'm on 10 feet. Ain't

0: Drake. Three new albums from Drake.
1: Yeah, dog. The first one, Iceman, I think is like him letting everything out. Habibti, I think it's that like Afro beats, more love music. And I think the last one, Maid of Honor, is that like let's go club vibes, right? Yeah. So off of Iceman, we got to talk about Make Them Pay. And off this one, I think he was dissing J. Cole when he was talking about Ice Did 10 Toes Down.

0: My thing is this. If not J. Cole, who?
1: Yeah.
0: All right. If not J. Cole, I'm wondering who he's speaking about.
2: Yeah, we're talking about the big three and who obviously didn't, you know, who backed out of it.
0: Cleverly written, cleverly delivered.
2: But I love it. Like, well, what he says right there, it feels like they kind of did try to reach out to each other. No,
1: right.
2: No communication.
0: That's
2: was
0: not
2: there
0: how he did.
2: Yeah. So that nothing happened. But yeah, that's one of those things.
1: He also did say F a big three anyway. There was too many chefs in the kitchen. It was a mess to begin with. Mm. So it has to be J. Cole.
0: Damn.
1: Right?
0: Mm-hmm. It wasn't me. You know what I'm saying? It wasn't me. It wasn't Shaggy. You know what I'm saying?
2: So, we're talking about how DJ Khaled's gonna get some shots thrown at him.
0: Oh yeah, man.
2: And Drake definitely did a big shot.

0: crazy.
1: Yeah. Hey, man, let me tell you, man, that's a personal blow.
2: Yes. Yep.
1: Because Cali gets that a lot.
2: 1,000%.
1: And then when you have one of the biggest artists in the world saying that, It's a lot. Yeah.
2: He's always getting dragged in the comments for that, for not speaking up.
1: That's a lot right there.
3: Do you think
1: like, that's when you listen to the album like that's when you don't ask if the Drake vocals came in yet.
3: Oh yeah. Right.
1: Did the Drake vocals came in yet? Like, yeah, you don't want to hear. What'd he say?
4: Hey Cali, you know what I mean.
1: Yeah. Man.
3: You know what I mean. Another thing, we've always talked about this, man. Can Drake pull off a concert in LA? And I feel like he addresses this. He says he still's got that sound in LA.

0: Yeah. I could see that.
1: He could play for a million people.
0: Yeah, you could be a fan of both. That's the thing. That, like, I've been a fan of both Kendrick and Drake, and the whole lawsuit didn't make me not be a Drake fan. It just made me look at him differently because, yeah, why would you file a lawsuit? It's kind of corny. It's kind of
2: cringe.
0: And you
2: know what? I don't think people are, like, there's some things that people tripped off of that people weren't, other people weren't tripping
0: off
2: of.
0: Like, yeah, like, I was still going to listen to the
2: album. My son is 19. He wasn't tripping off of none of that. My daughter and my wife wasn't tripping. My wife went to the pop-out with me. She loved the moment.
1: Yeah.
2: You know what I'm saying? But it was nothing where, like, he wasn't going to come back and people weren't going to do this.
1: Yeah. Off of that line, a lot of people are feeling that maybe there is a Young Money reunion that could possibly happen.
2: Right. Ooh. Right. Well, we'll see.
3: And he did have a line about that lawsuit on a track on the album. Yeah. He said something like, I didn't sue a rapper. I sued the man. Like, you guys weren't listening.
2: Let me tell you though,
3: like,
2: man,
3: that.
2: It's three albums and so many songs. Yeah. I'm pretty sure he got a something about everything on
0: there.
2: He probably got one in there about how to rap sushi. Like, you know what I mean? I like sushi.
4: I like sushi.
2: He need to do a
4: I like
2: He need to do a collab with that dude. All righty, but we do want to hear from you, man. There's three new Drake albums. Mm. All righty, and just all three things Drake. What do you feel about the albums if you haven't reviewed them?
1: How we feeling?
2: What songs do you like? Could Drake do something in L.A.?
0: Yeah.
2: Did you ever abandon Drake? Are you never listening to Drake? Whatever it may be.
0: Right.
2: I just want to have that open dialogue with Drake right now. Hit us up, 866-246-8923. Drake, Sexy Red, Cheetah Print. This is the one that Luigi said he wanted to be out on the dance floor.
1: What's up?
2: And when you listen to the words, he shouldn't be. This is from the Maid of Honor album right here. Real 92.3 LA's

0: Real 92.3, LA's new home for hip-hop, Big Boy's Neighborhood. Alrighty now, three Drake albums have been released, and we were just talking about certain songs, and I'm going to tell you, it's a lot of listening. Yep. And that's why even when I see people now that's talking about, oh, you know, of course you listen to certain things and you got favorites, but I don't think anyone, as of right now, as we're sitting here, got a real, real honest review on all three albums. Yeah. Like, you couldn't have really sat
1: down. Unless you didn't sleep.
0: Right, yeah, and you know what? Maybe someone did that.
1: Yeah, it is very,
0: but there's also
1: a lot.
0: Times when I'll listen to something, and it'll grab me or won't grab me, then I got to come back to it.
1: Right,
0: and then
1: right.
0: With Drake, I think on these albums, like Drake, there's a lot of lyrics in there.
1: Yeah.
0: And I think that's what what I'm listening for is like, what is he saying here?
1: Yeah.
0: We just wanted to bring people into the neighborhood. We're going to go to Madi and see what's happening with Madi up in here. There's no line for Madi on here.
2: This is Madi.
0: Oh, our Madi. Okay, that's why I was like, we don't put Madi on.
1: I'm all looking up.
0: All right, go ahead, Madi.
1: Yeah, so like you said, three different Drake albums. We have Iceman, Habibti, Maid of Honor. And yeah, I think he got vulnerable. It's a little, he got personal as well. I mean,
0: he got everything on these.
1: In the first song of Iceman, Make Them Pay or Make Them Cry, he got very vulnerable talking about aging, talking about turning 40, and even his dad battling cancer.

0: great, great lyrics right there, too, man. And when he said he battling in the stations to get back in rotation, we never dropped his music.
1: Right.
0: Yeah, never dropped Drake music.
2: Also, what he said, his dad's battling cancer right now. They already approached his dad already. Yeah. With like, hey, have you heard this song about your son talking about
0: in
2: you?
0: Real time already?
2: In real time already.
0: And Dennis was like, yeah, man. You know, man, ain't nothing taking me down, bro. You know what I'm saying?
2: He kind of looked surprised, but his answer was, that was a while ago.
0: Oh, really?
2: And I'm good now.
0: Oh, okay.
1: What?
0: Praise God.
1: He did. Drake did, or his dad did post this picture of both of them hugging. Mm. So I thought that was, you know, that was cute, a moment for them.
0: Pops back on social media.
1: Right.
0: Oh, yeah. We're back in the game.
1: But it must have been really hard for Drake because, you know, everybody did turn his back during
0: their backs.
1: Yeah, turned their backs on him. And then while his dad was, like, I guess, battling cancer, he didn't know what to say. I don't know. I did feel like it took a long time for him to respond back to people. And I was saying, like, I don't want it to be an album where he's just taking shots at people.
0: Right, album
1: but
0: of paybacks.
1: I'm not gonna lie, it's good. I'm liking it.
0: And I think there's something on there for everything.
1: Yeah.
0: You know, the payback, the club, you know what I'm saying? Central C, because Central C is on there as well, right? So so I think there's something for everybody.
1: Yeah.
0: You know, and as far as what I want to speak about, I just want to hear from the people as well.
1: Yeah.
0: You know what I'm saying? Y'all hit us up, 866-246-8923. That's 866-246-8923. So make sure that you guys are hanging out with us. Hit us up, Drake. Future, let's go ahead and make it happen right now. Real 92.3, and it's just crazy that Future's on it.
1: Yeah,
0: man. And you know how people say, oh, yeah, you ran to Atlanta. Now he got a song called Ran to Atlanta. Let's go ahead and get into a Big Boy's Neighborhood.

0: 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Mm-hmm. Molly Santana right there, Ran to Atlanta off the Iceman album, one of 50 albums that Drake dropped.
1: Right.
0: Yeah, man. So we want to hear from you. Hit us up 866-246-8923. 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

0: many albums for us to really come on and do like a hella review. He got some songs that are already like, okay, he got it.
1: For sure.
0: But what I wanted to do, man, we got phone calls happening. And I wanted to bring DJ Head into the neighborhood real quick, man, and talk to Head just about, you know, Head's one of those guys that he was very vocal when it came to, you know, the beef and everything, man. And Head is one of those guys that I really value just his conversation as well.
1: Yeah,
0: all right, so let's bring DJ Head into the neighborhood. Head, you got to understand, Head, he's probably not going to do no hellos and everything. Head, hello.
2: Hello.
0: See? See what I'm saying?
1: There
0: it is.
1: Hilarious.
0: DJ Head. All righty, Coast Guard. We were talking about how Drake dropped the three albums, right? And the three albums, man, I know Iceman. It's Habibi. Or is it Habibi?
3: Habibi.
0: Yeah. And I didn't even know that was for male and female. Dude, shut up. You said bless you. Because I usually just say Habibi. I didn't know that it was male and female.
1: Right.
0: You know what I'm saying? But what do you feel about the three drop?
2: I think it's interesting. You know, I think it's a bold move. But I'm honestly wondering why the three drop. But then I see, like, I haven't dove into the conspiracies of it. But I'm sure there's speculation as to why it's three albums. But, you know, I haven't gotten through all of them. I haven't gotten through the Iceman album, to be honest with you.
0: Now, and what do you think the three is? Because we heard something where they were saying maybe he had, like, three more albums before he can get off the label. Did you hear anything like that for the obligations?
2: I mean, I saw speculations, but I don't have any information about that. I don't know. I haven't really investigated, to be honest with you. Like, most of the stuff that you've seen for me has been brought to me. I haven't gone looking for anything.
0: Right. Mm. Let me ask you this, man. With the rollout and also seeing the three albums now, Head, do you feel like it's Drake? You know how people say, oh, it's Drake time, it's Drake season. Do you feel this momentum?
2: Yeah. I mean, I think it's overdue, especially if he has a large fan base.
0: Yeah,
2: you know what I'm saying? And people have been waiting. I think that it's kind of like one of them situations when you wait so long, you kind of put yourself in a situation where people are going to look at your albums and everything you do with a microscope. So I don't necessarily know if it's going to help him or hurt him.
0: Right, right. Mm-hmm. Yeah, people, and I think too, Head, and you said it correctly, I think people are going to look into it a lot more. Could it have been the wait? Could it have been after the beef? Could it have been after the lawsuit? Could it have been, you know, everybody is looking at this thing a little bit different.
1: Mm-hmm.
0: There's a strong fan base. There's people that's listening to the music. Then there's other people where I'm seeing where they had their arms crossed already and was dissing the music. I'm like, dude, the music literally just came out.
1: Yeah. Right.
0: You literally just came
2: to
0: out.
2: To me, that's crazy. Like, even the reviews, I mean, we've seen this every album drop. You know what I'm saying? The music reviews are all out. Everybody, it's a classic. It's whack. And it's like, bro, you listen to it one time, if that.
0: Yeah.
2: And you probably didn't even listen to it all the way through. You know what I'm saying? So, I don't know. I think that's weird, to be honest.
0: Yeah, that's what I was saying, Head. I was like, man, I can't. I can't do a music review.
1: Mm.
0: I can do a thing where I'm like, oh, okay, Future's on the album. Oh, okay, I got that. Oh, okay. I see that he says something about J. Cole. He says something about, you know, Khaled. You know, so I'm hearing these things. Got a record with Sexy Red. So I'm grabbing certain things. But to sit down and do an honest review, that's not happening. Not right now. Not with me.
2: Gina Views and I are going to wait until next week to do a full, thorough review before we start giving our opinion just because on first listen. That's not fair.
0: Very well said, man. I'll see you down there next week then.
3: Yeah.
0: You know what I'm saying?
1: It's overwhelming. Three albums is crazy.
0: Hell yeah, it is, man. You got to sit with it. You know what I'm saying? All right. Well, thank you, DJ Head. Yeah. Appreciate you, my brother.
2: I appreciate you.
0: There it is. All things Drake from my man right there, DJ Head.
1: Yes, sir.
0: You know, Head get a lot of hate too, though.
3: Yeah.
0: Oh, my God. But you know what? Head, he bathed in the hate.
1: It's because
0: he
1: don't care.
0: I think he goes to the hate more than the I love it comments.
3: Yeah, he was the first one who kind of tweeted out that said he was going to have multiple albums.
0: Mm-hmm.
3: Drake did. So he's going to drop another album after the album.
0: Yeah, Head, he know a lot.
3: He knew.
0: Yeah, hell yeah, he did. All righty now. Hit us up.

0: Big Boy Neighborhood. All righty now. All things Drake. Conversations. We're going to bring Nay into the neighborhood and see what's going down with Nay up in here. All righty now. Nay, hello.
1: Hello.
0: Hello there, Nay. Nay, what city are you calling from?
1: I'm calling from Ontario.
0: All righty now, Nay from Ontario. Serio. All righty now, Nay. All things Drake. What do you feel about these Drake albums? Have you had a chance to listen to any of them?
1: Yes, I've listened. I haven't really had the time to really just sit and marinate on them. But
0: yeah,
1: I've listened, of course.
0: It's early. Yeah, it's too soon right now. What did you feel about what you heard so far?
1: Well, I'm a Drake fan,
0: right.
1: So I like what I hear so far. I think Drake, you know, does what Drake does well. So
0: right.
1: I have no complaints thus far.
0: So from what you hear so far, are you good with it?
1: Yes, I really think that the Drake hype, like the hate, is like really overhyped. Like it's okay, he lost the battle, you know, but Drake is still Drake.
0: Right.
2: Yep.
0: And I think that's what we said throughout the battle as well. Like there were times when I say Drake gonna be all right.
3: Yeah.
0: You know what I'm saying? Drake is gonna be all right. And I felt like the fan base, a lot of that became, honey, are you doing something with your phone right now? Turn your radio down. Nay, just listen to us. All right, Nay, I gotta let you go.
2: Uh-oh.
0: All righty, I gotta bring you down, Nay. Nay, you back with us, Nay? You back with us?
1: Yes, sir.
0: Oh, okay. Yeah, so I was just saying that there were just, you know, of course during the battles, everything is opinionated. You know what I'm saying? But then also not just with music. People tend to forget.
2: Yeah.
0: You know what I'm saying? And I don't think anyone was, like, not going to work, wasn't losing sleep. You know what I'm saying?
2: Were you here for, like, the Drake taking shots at people again? Or were you more like, oh, I want Drake with the slower songs or the club hits? Like, what were you, like, expecting or waiting to hear?
0: From what you heard so far?
1: More of his slow and club hits. I'm not really, you know,
2: right
1: into his...
2: I get
1: taking
2: you.
1: Shots at everybody. Like, you know, I feel like music is supposed to bring people together. So, but rap is a little different. So, you know, I'm not mad at it, but
2: right.
1: It's not what I'm listening for in particular.
0: But I think with you know, over 700 songs on the three albums, I think he had to address it.
2: Right.
0: I think he had to address everything. You know what I'm saying? I think he had to. So, thank you, Nay. We appreciate you, Nay.
1: No problem. Thank you.
0: Thank you. That's Nay right there, man. This one right here, when I heard this, Too Hard for the Radio. This is one where I was like, oh, he got
2: right.
0: this one.
2: Yep.
0: But I listened to this one close, too.
2: Right.
0: Man, when I first heard, I was like, Too Hard for the Radio. Then I was like, oh, what is he
2: You're
0: saying?
2: Like, hold on.
0: Yeah, man, but Too Hard for the Radio. Drake right here, Real 92.3, LA's new home for him.

0: Probably people like, yeah, okay, I like it.
1: Right.
0: All right, I don't know exactly what the boy's saying, but it does have a little catchiness
1: to it.
0: Yeah, man.
1: Like, what?
0: I just sit in like,
2: VIP.
0: Yeah, man. And then the selfie part. I do duck lips. You know what I'm saying?
1: The peace sign.
0: Yeah, man. Maybe I'm doing too much saying this. All right, 19, listen to Dwayne Phone Tap. 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Every day's Friday, it is going down with Ice Cube and Mike Epps, man. It's not just a concert. It's a comedy show. It's a lifestyle. It's going to be a great event. And we have your tickets in the neighborhood for every day's Friday. 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This is Bed and Breakfast. This Luther calls to tell a family, a resident, that he is on his way because he rented a room from Room Zoom.
2: Room Zoom.
0: Yeah, man. And I also had to play a little tuba on this one as well.
1: Right.
0: This is going to get into your 910 Listen to Win Phone Tap right here. Big Boy's Big Neighborhood. Boy.

0: My name is Luther.
1: And who you want to speak to?
0: I was trying to reach the manager there.
1: The manager?
0: Or whoever runs the bed and breakfast.
1: Wait, whoever runs bed and breakfast?
0: Yeah, is this 140 Street?
1: Yeah.
0: Okay, yeah, that's where I'm staying at.
1: No, they gave you the wrong address.
0: The reason why I booked there is I'm in a brass band, so I'm bringing my tuba out.
1: Hello? I don't know. Hello?
0: Sorry about that.
1: Sir, I don't know who you're trying to reach.
0: Man, I'm sitting here with trunks. I got my tuba. I got 1,000 beads. I got the Show Your Breast t-shirts that I have. And
1: you
0: then.
1: Know, I really don't know what to say.
0: Well, you know what, man? I got to take a so I'm on my way there. I don't like using restrooms out in public.
1: Use this address. That's what I have.
0: What was the guest in the background saying?
1: Somebody done rip you off.
0: Well, I paid my money to Room Zoom through. Ma'am. Room Zoom, Room Zoom. Ma'am, please.
1: We don't have a bed and whatever you're looking for.
0: I was looking for a double or a twin bed.
1: No, we don't have a double or a twin bed.
0: Okay, well, I'll take the king bed then.
1: We don't have a king bed.
0: Well, the queen bed then, ma'am. I'm not that picky.
1: I don't know. Wait, what is your name?
0: My name is Luther.
1: Luther?
0: Yes, ma'am. It's about time you check on my reservation.
1: Hello?
0: Hello, ma'am. You guys are going to have to fix that phone if I'm going to be staying there because it can't keep dropping phones.
1: You're not going to be staying in my house. I'm sorry.
0: Right.
1: Because I haven't had no money from you, and I do not rent no room out.
0: First off, ma'am, you need to calm your ass down.
1: No, you need to calm your ass down.
0: Hey, breathe a little bit.
1: No, whoever you is, you better calm your ass down because I'm finna call the police.
0: Ma'am.
1: Ma'am, my ass.

0: check it out, big. I got that Kendrick Lamar TV off. Also got that new Drizzy Drake and Sexy Red Cheetah Print coming up in the Mickey Ficky Mix.
1: 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What company did Luther use to book his room? 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

0: shape like a number eight. 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Staring through the grapevine, I'm hearing GIA certified.
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0: We're going to bring Mike into the neighborhood to see what's going down with Mike. Mike, hello.
1: Hello.
0: Hello there, Mike. Mike, what city are you calling from, Mike?
1: Calling from Watts.
0: Mike from the city of Watts. Mike from Watts. Hell, I'll be in Watts on Sunday.
2: Right.
0: Hello. Yes, sir. Got to stop by Hawkins House of Burger.
1: You're welcome in Watts.
0: Thank you, brother. From my neighborhood to yours. I love it, bro. Thank you for giving me the pass to walk. Believe that, man. Now, what company did Luther use to book his room, Mike from Watts?
1: Room Zoom.
0: Yes, it was. Room Zoom. Mike from the city of Watts, you got yourself a pair of tickets to see Ice Cube and Mike Epps live at the new Long Beach Amphitheater. That's Ice Cube and Mike Epps presents Every Day's Fridays. That's Lyrics, Lounging, and Laughing. That's going down on July 17th. For those out there, tickets are on sale today, Friday at 10 a.m. at Ticketmaster.com. But for man Mike and Watts, he got his pair right now. All righty now. We're going to keep it going. What we got over there? DJ Quest.
3: Oh, man. You see Louie.
0: Hey, man.
3: Chick at a time.
0: Hey, dude. This is the one that Louie said he can't wait to get on the dance floor. She is literally talking about pop your left cheek.
4: What's up?
0: You know, he played himself.
3: If they play this at EDC, I'll make sure to record Louie because I know he's in a wild out.
0: Oh, man. He gonna suppress his freak.
2: Send it in the chat. Send it in the chat.
0: He gonna suppress his freak because he gonna know that you recorded.
3: Nah, this is New Drizzy Drake, Sexy Red, Cheetah Print off Maid of Honor.
0: Hey,
3: this
0: man,
3: is a banger.
0: Just real quick, Jay Savvy, you're going to be out this weekend too, right? Where are you doing your MAGA mix at?
5: Oh, I'll be at Killarney's in Huntington Beach.
0: Killarney's. We never can get the name of that place.
5: Killarney's.
0: It's said what?
5: Killarney's.
0: But what? Where is it at?
5: Huntington Beach.
0: Huntington Beach.
3: Yeah.
0: Go ahead now. Did Tito Ortiz ever come to your club?
5: No, never.
0: Really though?
5: No.
0: Oh, Tito Ortiz going down there. Going down. I'm putting Tito Ortiz on +2.
5: Nope.
0: Over at Killarney's.
3: No, you know what I'm saying?
4: Don't like guys, man.
0: Say what now?
4: Don't say +2. He probably doesn't know what it means.
0: Be nice, man. Tito Ortiz is a friend of mine.
3: He probably don't like Drake's new Iceman.
0: Right. You know, yeah. What is
3: might
0: this?
3: Might be Chuck Liddell.
0: Alrighty, you guys, man, you guys talk too much mess.
2: All right. Listen to new music, man. Yeah. I want to listen to this song.
0: Thank you. I appreciate you, buddy. Alrighty, Real 92.3 LA's new

0: Real 92.3, LA's new home for hip-hop, Big Boy's Big Neighborhood. Boy. All righty now. I have no idea what's going on here.
1: I got you, Doc.
0: Okay, please do.
1: We're going to talk more Drake, man. Oh, and you know, the one thing
0: about... being strange.
1: Yeah, so we had heard rumors that Future was going to be on the album, and he is on the album.
0: Right.
1: A song called The Ram to Atlanta.
0: I wonder when did they put that together, because Future's damn near one of these that started this mess,
1: yes.
0: too.
2: Yeah.
0: You know what I'm saying?
1: What are you talking
0: about? That was Future and Metro Boomin.
1: 1,000%.

0: Real 92.3, LA's new home for hip hop. Big boy big neighborhood, boy. Beautiful day in the neighborhood. All righty now. Marty, new music from Drake.
1: Yes.
0: Or should we say new music from Drake? Three albums from Drake, man. It was a whole rollout for Iceman.
1: Yes. And very overstimulating.
0: He rolled out a lot more than Iceman.
1: I can't. It's overwhelming because it's three different albums. Like, who has time to sit down and listen to three different albums?
0: But you know who has time?
2: Drake
0: has time.
1: Yep. He took his time. Yeah. And honestly, I am not mad at the albums. I took a little listen from all three of them. Mm-hmm. Just, you know, here and there, like a little snippets, you know, went in and out of them. But
0: right, because it's so much so yes. early. That's why when I see people talking so much, I'm like, you really had all that time right. to give a real review right now? Mm-hmm. And this is, I'm talking about last night. Like right. they listen, I'm like, stop it.
1: So it's Iceman, Habibti, and Maid of Honor are mm-hmm. the three different albums. And, you know, let's talk about the Iceman album cover because it's actually Michael Jackson's glove.
0: Right.
1: Like, it actually... Or, and you know what?
0: The glove?
1: Yes.
0: Didn't he purchase the glove?
1: Yes. Yeah. And, you know, when I saw the picture, I was like, this is giving Michael Jackson, but I wasn't too sure. And I was like, he's always been vocal about how he's inspired by him. So, mm-hmm. and then later on, I saw that it is his glove. So, I thought that was really dope. I mean, very creative of
0: him. Hey, man, let me tell you. Also, when you go to Reddit or when you see certain things, it's too much to study.
1: Yeah.
0: It's, you know, like, I got a son that's probably going to be, you know, switching colleges. My daughter's about right. to graduate. I'm just like, oh, my God, I don't have time to do all this breakdown Da Vinci, right. you know, or Drake Code stuff.
1: But in one of the songs, I think he opened up with this one, and it's Make Them Cry.
0: Oh, yeah.
1: He talked about how his dad is battling cancer.

0: Damn. Man, Dennis Graham, bro, we'll pray for you on that one, too. There's just things you don't know until.
1: Yeah, I feel like he got very vulnerable in that song. He talks about aging, him turning 40, while his dad is also battling cancer. I feel like that's why he took so long, because it's like he's going through so much at once.
0: And it's real life stuff. Like, that's what he's going through. But you got to let that smoke clear, too. You know what I'm saying? Let's not get it twisted. You got to let that smoke clear, too. You know what I'm saying? Yeah. But even the 1 a.m. in Albany on the album Iceman is not 1 a.m. in Albany.
2: It's not.
1: Yeah, no.
0: Yeah, which one is the Make Them Remember? It's the Make Them Remember?
2: Yeah,
0: okay, because it got four Make Thems on there.
2: Yeah, right.
0: You should have just put a Make Them Say on there, too. Make Them Say
1: Yeah, but he also took shots at Rick Ross and DJ Khaled in Make Them Pay.

0: Hey, man, I know Khaled was probably listening to that album line.
1: But you guys,
0: you know, because you know he's going to say something.
1: Did you guys hear when he said, I was Aiden Ross with streams before Aiden Ross had ever streamed?
0: Hey, man, let me tell you. There's so much in the albums. There's so much in the albums, man.
1: Exactly. Like, I'm here for it.
0: It's homework now.
1: No, literally.
0: It's definitely homework.
1: I was upsetting.
0: Believe that. You continue to hang out with us in the neighborhood, Big Boys Neighborhood.
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friend. Know what I'm saying? Outside is back to what it was, you know what I'm saying? Atlanta, tell you about my run, you know what I'm saying? Ask Pluto, baby.

0: 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We got some more from Drizzy. 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
5: All right, let's get back to it, man. OGZ be a geeky leak. Let's do Yay, Good Life, It Depends. Another one off of Drake's new albums, Make Them Pay. So I guess everyone was waiting for the Drake Iceman album. But surprisingly, he dropped three albums last night. Iceman, Maid of Honor, Habibi. A lot of different reactions to it. LA, what do you think? We're going to go through some of them. Like I said, Make Them Pay, Too Hard for Radio. We're going to do that next hour with Drake. Not just one of my favorites off the album. Plus, Ran to Atlanta and the song that he has with Sexy Red called Cheetah Friend. What do you guys think of the album? Let me know right now. At DJ AOH, man. Let's get back to it. It's Friday. Let's celebrate. The weekend's here.

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0: congratulations, LA. You made it to the weekend. Do not work too hard today, and we're getting you ready for lunch, and hopefully you do not have to go back to work after lunch. Now, don't get fired on our record if we tell you not to go back to work after lunch. That's if you're not going to get fired. Go back if you're going to get fired. But if you can start your weekend off a little bit early, why not, man? And do not sit there and eat, especially on a Friday, any day, but especially today. Do not eat at your desk, all right? At DJ AOH, if you got shout-outs, food spots that we need to be checking out today. At Dre Sinatra, if you're trying to hear something. But also, you know, this new Drake is out everywhere. Dre, what we got coming up, bro?
1: Hey, I'm about to let off my favorite joint right now, off that Iceman. This was too hard for the radio. Drizzy Drake, shout-out my dog P-Lo. 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

0: all weekend long. 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Iceman, Maid of Honor, and Habibti. So what are your thoughts on it? 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
1: LA, hit me on Instagram and make sure you let me know what song you want to hear off that new Drake album. 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This is my favorite joint. This is Dr. Dre Explosive. It's real nice.

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0: 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Shout out to everyone checking in, man. We appreciate you guys. Nikki Diggs, I4 Chapman, Tarks Phoenix, Isabel Fang, AV Fan Page, Smith Conial, DJ Black Woman, what up? S. Maurice and Angie DeLove, all on the gram. At DJ AOH is me, at Dre Sinatra. Dre, what we doing, man?
1: Hey, yo, coming up, you know, I'm going to do some more Drizzy Drake, but right now, let me do this new one right here. This French Montana and Max B, ever since you left, right here on Real 92.3 Movie.

0: mind to this. All I gotta do is put my mind to this. All I gotta do is put my mind to this.
1: Okay, so it's the 11 o'clock Mix Block. We are coming up next hour around 12:10. We got another chance for you to win $1,000 bankroll bonus. 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Dre Sinatra in the mix. Excuse me, if I could talk. It's Friday, man. We're getting ready for the weekend. Congratulations, you made it, and we finally got these Drake albums. So definitely interested to get your thoughts, Dre. You want to get into another one?
2: Yes, sir. Ayo, here's a new one off that Drizzy Drake album. This one right here is called Cheetah Print. Picture one of my favorite sexy. 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
2: All right, here we go. OGZ, Be A Geek League 21, a lot. Let's do B.O.B. Bruno, Nothing On You, plus some Drizzy Future. Ran to Atlanta with Molly Santana as well. It's all up next. Hopefully you're having a great day so far. I mean, first of all, the weekend is here. You've officially made it, L.A., to a beautiful weekend. Let's have a great time. And let's not work too hard this weekend. Obviously, Drake dropped 3 albums, not just Iceman that everyone thought, but he also dropped Maid of Honor and Habibti. A lot of songs. What do you think of the album? We're going to be playing an exclusive select amount of cuts throughout the day and throughout the weekend, but we want to know what your thoughts are, all right? Also, don't forget, we got another chance for you to win some money. $1,000, bankroll bonus, that's coming up around 12:10.

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Atlanta, tell you about my run, you know what I'm saying? 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
1: All right, coming up, Gunna, Burna, WGFT. Let's do 310 Soak City, Future, The Weeknd, Low Life. First, though, Drake, he's talking. He's talking a lot in this song right here. What do you think off of his new three albums? He got Iceman, Habib T, Maid of Honor, but what do you think about Make Them Pay right here?

Post Malone, Ty Dolla $ign, Psycho, Genuine Differences, plus one of my favorite songs off the new Drake albums, Too Hard for the Radio. Got that coming up in a little bit right here. It's Real 92.3. Happy Friday.

0: Sunshine is on the way, plus another chance for $1,000. Bankroll bonus around 110 right now, though. This is probably my favorite song off the Drake project. It's called Too Hard for the Radio. Let's do it for the coach.
1: Yeah. Hey.

0: Up next, Jeremiah YG, Don't Tell Him. Let's do Future, Mask Off, some Drake, Sexy Red, new off the albums. It's called Cheetah Print. It's all on the way, but right now, your chance to win $1,000 happens right here.
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1: Who the fuck is you? Who the fuck is you? Who the fuck is you? Who the fuck is you? 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

surreal. 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
7: OGZ be a geek leaks on the way. Future mask off. Yay, can't tell me nothing. Drizzy, sexy red, cheetah print is on the way. Obviously, everyone's been waiting. Everyone's been wondering. There's a lot of talk. Drake didn't drop just one album last night. He dropped three. He dropped, obviously, Iceman, Maid of Honor, and Habibi. There's a lot of songs between the three albums. But the standout, to me, there's a couple of really good ones. I like Too Hard for the Radio. I think the song coming up with Sexy Red Cheetah Print, some girls are going to like that. But, you know, you guys will have to let me know. I think he's definitely talking mess and Make Them Mad. And, obviously he reunited with Future. So it's interesting to see. There's a lot of talk on Instagram and just online in general. But I'm really going to be interested to see what the biggest streaming records of next week are going to be. Yeah, is it going to be stuff off the Drake album? And how's it going to look right here in LA?

All right, up next, Ye Can't Tell Me Nothing, Breezy Bryson, It Depends, plus New Drizzy, Sexy Red, Cheetah Print. What's your thoughts on this? It's all coming up. That's two songs.

0: All right, man. More Drake on the way, plus Cruz shows opinions on the album and more chances to win money. $1,000 happens 10 minutes after every hour from 6 a.m. to 6 p.m. So they got another chance for you coming up around 2:10. I'm DJ AO. Have a blessed weekend, man. Let me know how you're feeling about this, Drake. I definitely want to know. And also, do not work too hard this weekend. Get your weekend started the right way. All right?
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1: Hey, what's up? This is Selena Gomez.
2: 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This is Glorilla.
3: 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So,
1: I mean, let's talk about it, brother. Iceman, Habibti, and Maid of Honor. Three albums dropped last night. Drake took the world by a storm and basically paused everybody for 149 minutes so they could listen to all three albums.
0: That's a lot of time. That's a lot of music.
1: Over 2 hours. Now, he did throw some shots. He threw some shots at J. Cole.
0: Yeah, bro.
1: He threw some shots at DJ Khaled, talking about how he's been silent during this, during everything that's been happening, going on with Palestine. He threw shots at Mustard. He threw shots. Well, also, in that Mustard disc,
0: yes,
1: he also talked about YG, but it was kind of like in reference to Mustard.
0: That's
1: so
0: right, that's
1: I don't
0: right.
1: know
0: I don't
1: if
0: think
1: it's
0: it was
1: like
0: crazy
1: a,
0: now.
1: Yeah, I don't think it's a YG disc. It's a Mustard disc.
0: Mustard for sure, though. Top
1: he
0: one.
1: Also yeah, said yeah. that he would rather take $500,000 over a dinner, and that's obviously a shot at Jay-Z.
0: I mean, Jay-Z also said, take the $500.
1: Yeah, so...
0: I would take it too,
1: honestly,
0: dog.
1: Because yeah.
0: I've seen enough Jay-Z interviews where, I'll take the $500,000.
1: He also took a shot at A$AP Rocky, which I thought was interesting because in that breakdown of the diss of A$AP Rocky, not only is he saying, like, oh, your baby mama didn't post your songs.
0: Ouch.
1: Yeah.
0: She didn't.
1: Well, he was also saying, and somewhere insinuated in that diss, that A$AP Rocky had gone to one of Drake's best friends and said, like, yo, like, we're cool, blah, blah, blah. But then when A$AP Rocky dropped Don't Be Dumb, then Drake was like, wait, you just came to one of my homies
0: cool.
1: and
0: That's
1: we were
0: right.
1: cool. Like, so what are you saying? What are you doing this for?
0: Low key.
1: It was a lot of, there was a lot of shots, especially in Iceman. I think
0: Iceman is full of shots.
1: Yeah.
0: Oh, that's a shot album.
1: But he did like, one thing that I did like about Iceman is that Drake was talking like, okay, I'm addressing it. Let's get over it. I'm still going through stuff that you guys don't know about. I went through stuff that y'all don't know about.
0: His dad had cancer.
1: Yeah, that his dad now has cancer.
0: Well, his dad said that was a long time ago.
1: Oh.
0: To this morning. He was like, you know, I'm fine now.
1: Oh, okay.
0: Yeah.
4: Okay.
1: So is that for sympathy points?
0: I think so, dog.
4: Hey, man,
1: I'm dead.
4: Take it, though.
1: Yeah, but, I mean, he threw a lot of shots and addressed a few things. And, I mean, we wanted to hear that. Now, Maid of Honor was a lot more for the girlies, I think, which
0: I
1: appreciated. Yeah. Ho-Faze and Cheetah Print are so far my songs off of that album.
0: Those are crazy.
1: I haven't listened to Habibti.
0: It's okay. It's a little experimental, I think. You know, he's having fun there.
1: Well, I'm going to be honest. We had a sesh last night, and then I fell asleep. I was
0: tired. It's a lot of music.
1: It's a lot of music, yeah.
0: I said I'm going to listen to Iceman and then the other two albums tomorrow morning.
1: But I'm going to keep breaking it down, and I think we're going to get into some new Drake right now. And that's all I got for the Cheeseman.
0: Yo, hey, gracias, Jackie Ramirez. Shout out to DT, LA Law Group. This is Ran2 Atlanta, Drake, Future, Molly Sam.

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1: Yes.
0: Nico Blitz with the music, with the sounds. What do you got coming up, Nico?
1: LA, we got the slaps for your Friday, man. Some Fetty Wap, Kehlani, and YG. So make sure you stay tapped in all afternoon.
0: Yeah. Bro, it's Friday, dog. You just reminded me
1: of that. Man, look. Come
2: Thank
1: on, man.
2: The Lord Jesus.
1: Freaky Friday.
0: Yeah, almost Freaky Friday. There he is. Oh, yo, Crew's quiz on the way. For tickets to see Nelly in Too Short, make sure you pay attention. 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

0: live coming up. It'll be a cruise quiz, so make sure you tap in with us. Keep it right here. Real 92.3, LA's new home for hip-hop. What the F? Jeff is up next. Garcia, what's good?
1: All right, coming up next, everyone's talking about Drake, right? But there's no one that glazed Drake more than this man. And we're going to talk about him next. Get this guy some chapstick, and we're going to talk about him next.
0: All right, yo, don't go nowhere. Stay right here. Nico, what do you got coming up? What's good?
2: Yo, we actually got some new Drake on the way.
0: Yeah, we do.
2: Lloyd and YG right now, though. For the ladies on this Friday, Foley Kehlani. It's from 923.

0: New Iceman right there, new Drake.
1: Yeah, man. Yo. Make them pay. He was talking that,
0: pay.
1: Man.
0: He trying to make them pay, dog. He ain't forgot. Real 92.3, LA's new home for hip-hop. Yo, on the way, cruise quiz for Nelly and Too Short tickets. Make sure you continue paying attention to everything we say to win.
2: What the f***?
3: What the F, Jeff?
4: My name is Jeff.
5: You all know exactly who I am.
4: My name is Jeff.
5: What the F?
0: Yo, Garcia, what'd you find this time?
6: All right, what the F is always something I found on the internet See, that I feel like I need to share. Sometimes it'll make me say
0: Please
6: what
0: do.
6: The F. Last night, Academics was a part of the big Iceman rollout.
0: Yeah,
6: he was there for episode 4 broadcast. He was trying to be like us on the radio.

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Surprise, this that chicken cheese. 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Let me FaceTime my op. I'm up the street. 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Yes, AGs. I'm putting something to sleep. 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He on the ground, I praise God and start stumping feet. 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

0: to see Snoop live. Don't go nowhere. Also, tickets to the BET Celebrity Basketball game on the way as well after 3 p.m. 80 minutes commercial free with Nico Blitz in the mix. Crazy. Nelly and Too Short tickets are yours right now. Cruise quiz, though. What streamer finally got his OVO chain? We just talked about this a few minutes ago.
1: Oh, yeah, man.
0: You've been tapped in? You know the answer. 866-246-8923. 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

0: 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Let's get it. Yo, Mikel from Long Beach is on the phone. Mikel, what streamer finally got his OVO change?
1: Man, this is an easy one. I'm going to say DJ Academic.
0: That's it, my guy.
2: That's
0: Let's
2: right.
0: go.
2: You want a pair of tickets? 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Congratulations, bro.
1: Yeah, appreciate you, Gaggy. I choose
0: Cruz. That's right.
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2: Chisme numero uno, Chris Brown. Remember yesterday I was reporting that there was a man who was arrested for trespassing onto his property
0: trying
2: to start a fire on Wednesday.
0: That's crazy.
2: And then that he was arrested a second time on Thursday for morning when they had released him. Well, guess what? Three for three. This man has been arrested a third time.
0: The same guy?
2: Yes, for trespassing the Tarzana home of Chris Brown.
0: Mm-hmm.
2: It looks like now, officially, after three different tries, the LAPD has now booked this guy on a felony stalking charge and is currently being held on $150,000 bail, which they should have done the first time, but at least maybe the second time they should have done that.
0: It takes three times?
2: He literally got arrested this morning.
0: That's wild. Usually, like, it takes for you to get hurt in order for them to do anything. So
2: yeah, the security that Chris Brown had on the property stopped the man.
0: Wow.
2: They held him until police arrived, and Chris Brown was not home. Yeah.
0: I mean, so, at that point, can you take matters into your own hands? I mean, if you
2: the security probably could.
0: Yeah.
2: Low-key. But Chisme Número Dos, there was some speculation that Benny Blanco and Selena Gomez were going to split.
0: But
2: instead, Benny Blanco is just spilling all the tea on Selena Gomez's diet. Yes, you heard that right, ladies and gentlemen. Apparently, he's saying that Selena has the diet of a five-year-old child, explaining that the singer has like whatever is bad for you type of diet. He's all like, literally this morning I walked in, she was eating Jack in the Box at 6:45 in the morning.
4: Hey,
2: first of all, if she's eating a sourdough breakfast thing, let her be.
0: That's
2: brother,
0: that's breakfast, bro. That's breakfast. Yeah,
2: sir, have you seen the things that you eat?
0: Hey, he cooks though, bro. He cooks.
2: He puts things together.
0: No, he cooks.
5: But we've all seen his patas and everything, too.
0: That's true.
5: He's farting and everything.
2: Sir,
5: so.
2: You look like you also share that diet. You look like you also share that. And you married her, so why
4: ain't
2: are you?
4: Ain't nothing wrong with chicken wings and fries.
2: That's what I'm saying. That's all I got for the cheese, man.
0: Gracias, Jackie Ramirez. Yo, shout out to DT, LA Law Group. Win tickets to the BET Celebrity Basketball Game coming up. And your chance to be a VIP at the BET Awards in about 10 minutes. Randu Atlanta, new music right now.
4: Let's
0: Drake,
4: get it, man.
0: Future, Molly Santana, Nico Blitz is in the

0: 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It's YG.
1: Yo, what up, man? It's your player partner, Too Short.
0: What's good? It's Roddy Rich. And you checking out the Cruise Show. It's not just a show, it's a whole vibe.
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0: Where you at, dog? Aquí estamos right here, 2 to 7 all day. It is the Crew Show on this Friday. 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Right now, though, Jackie Ramirez, what do we got?
1: We're looking for call number 10, 866-246-8923. 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
0: That's right.
1: So, you could possibly get a 3-for-1. Mm-hmm. Call number 10, 866-246-8923.
0: All right, good luck with it. Also, ¿Qué pasa? Cruz is up next as well. Is Drake now a free agent?
1: Ooh.
0: Yo, is he independent? We'll talk about it next. Don't go nowhere. Nico Blitz, what we doing?
2: Yo,
0: what
2: we got some new Drake on the way. Doja Cat and French Montana. Right now, though, it's C. Breezy.

0: Shout out to Lisa from Santa Ana. Lisa, congratulations. 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Snoop Dogg tickets coming up in 15 minutes as well. Stay right here to win. You feel me?
1: ¿Qué pasa?
2: Cruz.
0: Let's
2: Cruz.
0: Go.
1: ¿Qué pasa? ¿Qué pasa?
3: Real 923.
0: All right, so Drake gave us 3 albums last night. Does this mean he's officially out of his deal? It could be. That's what fans are saying. You know what I'm saying? And fans, a lot of fans have been keeping up. A lot of Drake fans, Drake stans are saying this is it. This is his exit out of UMG, who he's currently in court with appealing the lawsuit that he's lost twice.
4: Yes, I did confirm that with the source. Close to the situation.
0: What is the source saying without
4: that it appears that was a move to get out of his current deal.
0: Wow.
4: To make him a free agent.
0: Yeah. Okay. So he fulfilled his obligation with the label. Yeah. 3 albums, he's done.
4: Yeah. That, like, you see a lot of people do that. They'll do an album and then an EP right away. Yeah. Just so they can get out of their album.
0: Frank Ocean did it too.
4: Out of their deal.
0: Yes. Wow. Okay. Yeah, he also broke the internet and crashed a lot of streaming services last night as well, dog, with these 3 albums.
5: Oh, damn. Yeah. He did.
0: So it was a moment in hip hop for sure, and a moment in music as well.
6: Oh, 1,000%.
0: Right? You know, he made history last night.
6: That's really good.
5: It was kind of funny because Jackie's cousin Kehlani, who is like a major stan of Drake, she's like, he's the only artist where everyone will just like stop whatever they're doing.
0: Yeah, there's
5: a few.
0: It's like Drake, Beyonce.
6: Yeah.
0: Well, Kendrick did that. Kendrick did it as well. Yeah, man. There's only a few.
6: Maybe
0: bro.
6: Bad Bunny too.
0: Possibly. That's right. Yo, maybe The Weeknd.
6: Also, that argument could be made.
0: Yep. Hey, we're playing Drake all afternoon. Songs off of all 3 albums. Nico Blitz is in the mix right now. Nico, what do you got
5: for me? Yes, sir. We got some Breezy, OGZ, and some Yeezy right after this Drake. It's Real 92.3. Let's go.

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1: 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Snoop Dogg tickets coming up in 10 minutes. Just listen for Snoop to tell you when to call in and win. That's in Long Beach, man. He's coming home to perform. Cheese Man on the way as well. Jackie Ramirez, get the ice.
2: Yo, Drake took a shot at Jay-Z. And I'll tell you what exactly he said up next in Cheese Man.
1: All right, then. Don't go nowhere. Stay right here. Nico Blitz, what do you got coming up?
3: Yo, what's man, good? We're keeping it West Coast. 310, baby, on the way. Good? Shoreline Mafia right now, though. YG, it's Real 92.3.

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1: 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Snoop Dogg tickets coming up in seconds. Just listen for Snoop to tell you when to call in and win. It's that easy. Stay right here. Let's get to it.
4: Boy, Alfredo Robles. And it's time for the chisme. Dude, I love the chisme. With Jackie Ramirez on the cruise show, Real 92.3.
2: Yo, so Drake obviously took a few shots at different people on Iceman.
1: Yeah, he did.
2: And
1: yeah,
2: I talked about earlier, he was DJ Khaled, Mustard, ASAP Rocky, but this time he took a shot at Jay-Z.
1: He did, bro.
2: He did say the specific line was something along the lines of like, oh, I'd rather take the 500. Oh, I'll take the 500K dinner over the dinner. And then he proceeds to say, I can't learn anything from you guys. That's the radio version that I can say.
1: I think
2: say.
1: We would all take the 500K, right?
2: I mean, Jay-Z himself had said that Jay-Z he would said, take the 500K.
1: Yeah, take the money, dog.
2: So, can anyone really blame Drake for this diss?
1: No.
2: I mean...
1: Is it a diss?
2: Not really.
1: I think it's just clever. I think it's just the line.
2: Mm-hmm. Like, it was the filler line.
3: The
2: you feel
3: filler
2: me?
3: Line's crazy.
2: Well, I mean,
1: is it a diss? You let us know.
2: But I mean, he takes a shot at Jay-Z. He took a shot at multiple people, and
1: yeah,
2: you guys don't remember DJ Khaled, obviously, because he's staying quiet about what's going on with his people.
1: Oh, that's right.
2: Mustard, where he also brought up YG's name, but not like a direct diss to YG. It was more directly to Mustard.
1: Yeah, Mustard got it for sure. Yeah. He caught that straight.
2: There's a lot to digest off of this album, Iceman one. I still haven't listened to Habibti. I have listened to Maid of Honor.
1: Uh-huh.
2: Love Maid of Honor because literally, like, it's just a dance vibe. It's for
1: girls.
2: The girls.
1: Yeah, it's got that vibe.
2: But, yeah, that's all I got for the cheeseman.
1: Gracias, Jackie Ramirez. Yo, shout out to DT LA Law Group LA. They have your back if you're injured anywhere. Hit them up right away. And, by the way, if you've listened to the Drake album or albums, right, let us know what you're feeling. If you're feeling it, you're not feeling it, what songs you're feeling off of it as well. You can drop a talk back on the free iHeartRadio app. Do it, and your message could be played on the cruise show. Nico Blitz is back in the mix right now. Nico, what's good?
3: Yeah, man, let's do it like this.
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0: Yo, did ASAP Rocky catch a stray?
1: Yeah, he did.
0: On Iceman, he did.
1: Because Riri didn't put his song on
0: singles.
1: Story, bro.
0: Ouch. 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Ya sabes, we in here. Let's go. Sunny in West Hollywood.
2: Hello.
0: Hey, Sunny.
2: Oh, my God, am I caller 10?
0: You are.
1: Oh gosh.
0: You got
1: Sunny.
0: It. Sunny.
1: You sound like you're being held captive. Sunny, are you okay?
2: Oh, no, I'm good. I can't believe I won. I tried the whole week.
0: You did it, Sunny.
1: It's all good. You want a pair of tickets to see Snoop Dogg and Friends at the new Long Beach Amphitheater, June 6th. 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Congratulations.
2: Thank you so much.
0: Very welcome.
2: I choose Cruz.
0: Thank you, Sunny. Hope you're okay. Yo, listen, we'll tell you how to win tickets to see Ice Cube and Mike Epps. They're performing together, my G.
1: Yeah.
0: In 10 minutes. Stay right here. Nico Blitz, what we doing? Where we at?
3: Yo, LA, before we get into all that, man, I got new music off of Iceman, produced by Pilo and Kari, all the way from the Bay, man. It's called Too Hard for the radio.
0: Yeah.
3: And we got the one with the Pilo drop. You feel me? It's Real 923, Nico Blitz, Cruz Show. Let's go.
0: Let's get to it. Vámonos.

0: Hey, tickets to see Mike Epps and Ice Cube. They're performing together, my nice. G. Comedy and hip-hop. It's the Everyday's Friday event in Long Beach. Those tickets are yours in minutes. Don't move. Real 92.3, LA's new home for hip-hop. Ya sabes, it is the Crew Show on this Friday. And the question of the day is up next. Garcia, what can we say?
1: If you've ever worked at a restaurant, you know this person, right? They come in 10 minutes before closing and want to have a three-course meal.
0: But the restaurant's not closed yet.
1: But it's closing in 10 minutes.
0: Bro, okay.
1: Okay.
0: Okay.
2: I would just like to say.
1: Okay.
0: What?
2: I don't know. I don't know.
0: What do you mean?
2: I'm going to save it.
1: All right. So either you're a person that understands that people got to break down that whole kitchen and mop the floors.
0: True, baby.
2: Front and back house. We're saying too much. We're saying too much.
1: So join us next to debate this with us, okay?
0: All right. Don't move. Don't go nowhere.
1: Don't be that person.
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0: Yeah, this and that. 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
1: Let's get it.
0: Yo, bro. 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
1: That's right.
0: It's time for the Cruise Show question of the day.
1: Oh, now, let's get into it, because I'm ready.
0: We've already been arguing about this off the air, so here we go.
1: Okay.
0: If a restaurant closes at 10 p.m. and I walk in at 9:50, should I be allowed to be seated and fed whatever food I want?
1: Yes.
0: Yes.
1: Okay.
2: No.
0: Yes.
1: I brought this up just because we were at a restaurant last night and we went with like plenty of time. But I was just like, you know what? This would be a great question of the day, because there's a lot of restaurants, if they close at 10.
0: I've been in this situation before many times.
1: And you walk in at 9:45 or 9:50, they're like, hey, like our kitchen's closed or closing soon, blah, blah, blah. But I'm like, but yo, you guys are open until 10.
0: You're still open. Technically, you're still open,
1: Technically,
0: bro.
1: You're still open.
0: Then the signs should say we close at 9:45.
1: My point exactly.
2: Listen,
0: why are you shaking?
2: Raise your hand if you've ever worked at a restaurant. Right. Anyone in this building?
1: Never. I'm gonna be very honest. I've never had a restaurant job or a retail job.
0: My mom's kitchen was like a restaurant. Bro.
2: I have, and I've worked in the kitchen and in the front of the house. And you guys have no idea how much work it takes to close down a restaurant.
1: Look, I'm not saying.
0: Don't you have to wipe stuff down and that's it? No,
2: bro. I wish it was just that. It's the black mats in the kitchen are heavy AF. You got to take those out. You got to rinse those. You got to do the floor. You got to break down all the fryers. You got to.
0: There's not a cleaning team that comes in and does that.
2: No.
1: Look,
2: this isn't fairy tale land.
1: I am not saying that.
2: And then you
1: got to
2: mop the front of the house. So if someone sits and eats their meal, right, and takes 45 minutes or an hour, and you're supposed to close at 10, and they don't leave till 10:30 or 10:45,
1: you're
2: stuck there sweeping and mopping the front too,
0: bro. At Marisco's Corona, I stay till like 10:30, almost 11 o'clock sometimes.
3: No, mom. Yeah.
0: So is that being rude? Am I being rude?
2: No, I mean, you know the owner, so it's different.
0: No, I know, but the...
2: So it's like family.
1: Okay, wait. Can I talk?
2: Oh, yeah, they hate
1: you. Can I talk? Okay, thank you so much. Okay, well, I'm not saying it's not a hard job. Of course, I know it's a hard job.
0: You're saying it's their job.
1: It's their job. But, like, at the same time, if your restaurant says we close at 10, I'm assuming that, I'm going to take customers until 10 o'clock.
0: That does make sense, Garcia.
1: If you have a heart
2: and you see it closes in 10 minutes, you turn around and walk away.
3: I'm a Jew, Jeff.
1: Imagine your favorite restaurant, okay? Everyone who's listening, imagine your favorite restaurant and you want to go. It's late at night and, like, you just want to be seated. You want to be seated.
0: Can you take it to go?
1: I mean, either or.
3: Take it to go is good.
2: It'd be a little less rude if you did that.
0: Really? Okay. So if a restaurant closes at 10 p.m., and I walk in at 9:50. Should I be allowed to be seated and fed whatever food I want?
1: Yes, but that's just
0: 866-246-8923.
2: Back me up, restaurant people.
0: I don't know. I agree with Jack.
1: I understand the grueling process.
0: Jeff and Nico agree. All right, call us right now. You let us know. Nico Blitz is back in the mix right now. Let's go. Light up these phone lines.

0: Friday. It is Friday. We made it.
1: We made it.
2: We made it.
0: You
2: man.
0: Made it. Thank we made God. It. We
1: with
0: here.
1: A few bumps and scratches,
0: that's
1: but it's cool.
0: All good, doggy. Hey, Real 92.3 LA's new home for hip hop. So when you hear Check Yourself by Ice Cube, that's another Cruise Show throwback right there. As soon as you hear it with Nico Blitz in the mix, be yes. called to 10 and win tickets to see Cube and Mike Epps live in Long Beach.
1: That's right.
0: The Cruise Show question of the day. So if a restaurant closes at 10 p.m. and you walk in at 9:50, should you be allowed to be seated and fed whatever food you want? What do you think?
3: I think you shouldn't be doing it. You shouldn't come in.
0: Hey, yo, hold
4: that's
0: on.
4: Right. That's right.
1: Whoa, whoa, whoa, whoa, whoa, whoa, whoa.
0: Why?
3: Dude, that is not, I'm getting paid by the hour. I'm not getting really paid to serve you. You know, it's like.
1: Okay.
0: But y'all ain't closed yet.
3: Okay, but you should have some common sense. It's 9:50. We close at 10. Everything's pretty much washed, like all the dishes and and like. I mean, everything's pretty much good, and you just want to sit down and enjoy your meal. I want to get the hell home.
1: Okay, what if I present this? What if I present this? What if restaurants, you know, close at 10, but if they have to take customers past 9:30, there's an automatic 20% gratuity on the bill. Would you be okay with that?
3: I guess, yeah.
1: The customer has a choice, though. That's the
0: at
1: restaurant's
0: that point,
1: policy.
0: Yeah.
4: Listen, the choice is to be a good person, and if you see they're closing in 10 minutes, turn around and walk
1: I'm just
4: away.
1: Saying,
0: why? It's still open.
1: The doors are open at 9:45. The doors are closed at 10 o'clock.
4: What is your name?
3: My name's Haley.
4: Haley, have you ever worked at a restaurant?
3: Actually, yes. I work at a bar.
4: So you know what it is. Jackie and Cruz are speaking from no experience
0: You're
4: whatsoever.
0: Right. You're
4: me
0: right.
4: and you
0: no,
4: are.
0: None.
4: Me and you are. So we're right.
3: Exactly.
0: Okay. Yo, so listen, if a restaurant closes at 10 p.m. and you walk in or someone walks in at 9:50, should they be able to eat whatever they want and be seated?
1: I think this is
0: and
1: why
0: get service?
1: People should get paid a livable wage. If anything, I'm pro, like, rights for restaurant workers.
0: 866
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